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0: All right, there's Alman Mamela right there with The Things We Do in Soweto, featuring music from South Africa this evening on Induced Exjutter. That set featuring tunes off of two different reissue series. We've got the Next Stop Soweto series on Strut Records and the Oz Shams Archives, Volume 1 and 2. That are on the Oz Shams, the Sun label. Hope you're enjoying this. Before that, we heard Dick Koza. And also in there, we heard Mike Makahalamela and Winston Mankunka Ngozi. And we started that set off with a band called Spirits Rejoice. All right. Let's take a listen to these announcements.
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0: All right, we're headed into the last 30 minutes of this week's edition of Induced Exjutter. My name is Jay. Hope you've enjoyed this little tour of South African jazz and funk this evening. Next up, we're going to hear from Harari, and this is called Musicana. You're listening to Induced Exjutter here on WTJU.

All right, we're wrapping things up on this week's edition of Induced to Jutter. We've got DJ Mujava in the background doing Township Funk from back in 2008. Before that, we heard from the Starbeams with Disco Stomp and Harari with Musicana. We're going to go out with one more song after this from Black Coffee with help from Hugh Masekela called We Are One. This has been Induced to Jutter. My name is Jay. Hope you've enjoyed our South African jazz and funk show this evening. Late Night with Ike is coming up at 9 o'clock. Everybody has a good Juneteenth, safe weekend, and be good to each other.

celebrated in a proper setting for some years before it became a national holiday. And I tell you what, I don't care about I do care about everything that black people have gone through day after day, year after year, decade after decade, century after century on this land. But if there's one thing that's for sure and two things that's for certain, I will ask to be black in every lifetime. If I show up in another lifetime and I look down at my hands and they are not the complexion that I'm used to, send me back. Send me back and let's get it right. Because no. There is no greater joy I get simply from just existing and seeing all my other brothers and sisters existing. So shout out to everybody who's going to be celebrating for Juneteenth. This is not just a black holiday. This is an American holiday. This Juneteenth is American history, and you can celebrate it too. We want you to celebrate it. Now that that's out the way, this latest episode of America has really baffled is just one of the words, because what was last week, last Sunday? Sunday had to be the most absolute disgusting display of Americana. And I'm truly thankful that I was not around for any of that at all. And then I ain't even gonna talk about what they said about Michelle Obama, because that is absolutely absurd and ridiculous. And I'm gonna say this here. If you have something disparaging to say as a man, if you have something disparaging to say about women, I honestly think that you should take a look in the mirror and think about why you think those things, because you ain't a man to me. Ever since I was a child, I have always determined my respect for men with how they treat women, with how they treated my mama. And I don't get down with men that feel like saying something like that about a woman is okay, especially a woman you don't know. That will never be okay in my book. Disrespecting women will never be okay with me. Do not do it around me. I will embarrass you. Now that that's out the way, shout out to the Knicks. Shout out to the New York Knicks for winning the NBA Finals. Knicks in five. I said it last week to my nephew. He knows. I said, Knicks in five. He said, for real, Uncle Ike? I said, yeah, man. It's going to happen. And look, happening. Shout out to the Knicks. Shout out to our man Jalen Brunson, Charlottesville zone. Man, I tell you, the talent in that comes from Charlottesville is international, man. And I love to see it. But we are here for a good time, because the winter solstice is coming up this weekend. Shout out to all the fathers that's going to be celebrating Father's Day. Big shout out to my little brother Jamar. He's having his first Father's Day. So
Got to shout him out. But we're going to get to this music, and we're going to go over these rules later. My boy David Strong is coming back to tell us about his show, and we're going to get straight to this music. I'm going to holler at y'all in a bit. Late night.

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Can't forget the Ville, Nellysford, Shipman, what's good? San Mateo, California, Falls Church, Virginia, what's up? Somerville, Massachusetts, what's up? What's up, Ashburn? Wilmington, Delaware, I see you. What's up, Hyattsville, Maryland, Schuyler, VA, St. Petersburg, Florida. Shout out to my folks out in Gunzenhausen. Columbus, Ohio, Tempe, Arizona. I see y'all. Woodbridge, VA. Come through, Nova. Buena Vista. Baltimore. South Carolina, I see y'all. We out here everywhere. Shout out to all my listeners. Got love for each and every one of y'all. All right, now, WTJU is pleased to sponsor the Faye Festival at the Ix Art Park on Saturday, June 20th and Sunday, June 21st. The 5th annual Urban Renaissance Fair invites local and visitors of all ages to step into a world of fantasy featuring a medieval market, live music, roaming performers, immersive art, family-friendly activities, and more. 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It's not Ix Art Park, it's Ike's Art Park. Get it right. Gotta love a good beat drop, man. And this track is full of them. All right, before I go, we gonna go over these rules, because y'all don't know how to act in these streets when it comes to these cookouts. And Juneteenth is this weekend, so I know people gonna be getting a little willy-nilly with these cookouts, but we gotta go over what we've been going over. All right, where did we stop last time? I think we stopped on rule number 11. Yeah, we stopped on rule number 11, which is, this goes with rule number 7. The cookout is not a free babysitting service. You brought your child, you watch your child. You watch your child. Ain't none of that going to, hey, go get your little cousin for me real quick. No, you go get my little cousin, because I didn't bring him. No, not my responsibility. I am Uncle Ike, all right? And as Uncle Ike, I'm the cool uncle. I'm not the fun uncle, I'm the cool one. Now the fun uncle, that's the one you go, hey uncle, go long, I'm gonna pass you this. And he'll go long and he'll catch it. Cool Uncle Ike don't do that. He could do that, but he's too cool for that. With the cool uncle, you go up and you say, hey Uncle Ike, what's up? And then Uncle Ike goes, sup nephew, you good? And then he just walks away, he goes, gosh, he's so cool. And that's all you gotta do as a cool uncle. You just gotta be cool. Keep it cool. But watch your kids at the cookout. Ain't nobody else doing it? No, we not here for that. I tell you what we are here for, these tunes though. So we gonna get back to it.

Fuente.

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2: Before I end this show, I just want to say, if you see someone stealing baby formula, or you see someone stealing diapers, or food, if you see someone stealing something for a child, and your first inclination is to call the police on them, you should really reevaluate your character. Because doing something that small, got a one-year-old baby killed this week. I wasn't going to get past this show without letting y'all know that I ain't with that. There are no amount of stolen diapers that could justify that baby being killed.

And also, if your first inclination when you're encountering people who have been suspected of stealing diapers, and your inclination is to pull out your weapon, maybe that isn't the job for you. And you should sit there and think about what you should actually do. Because being a police officer is not for you. It's been heavy on my mind all week, and I couldn't let it slide. Just like I can't let slide how y'all killed that lady's dog for celebrating the Knicks. I am so happy that Juneteenth is tomorrow. I want to shed myself of the weight of our struggles and celebrate and thrive with my people. And I hope y'all get to do that too. So I got one more joint for us before we go. As always, I want to thank y'all for rocking with me. Hope y'all have a wonderful Juneteenth. Shout out to all the fathers. Happy Father's Day. Hope somebody makes you a great steak and you get a nice pair of socks. One love, y'all. Catch you next week. Peace.

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You're trading a mighty old man river for the dirty old man latrine. The brothel shifter.

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Good luck. A smoke ring hovers above his head.

You're listening to Black Circle Revolution on WTJU. My name is Phil Free. That was Nick Cave and the Bad Seeds from the 1984 album called From Her to Eternity. We heard Saint Huck. And starting the show off tonight was Diamanda Galas from the 1988 Mute Records release called You Must Be Certain of the Devil. We heard Swing Low, Sweet Chariot. 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Then, it's the Oversteppers with Driftwood Radio at Ravana River Company on Saturday, June 27th, as part of the Ravana Roots Concert Series. Tickets and the schedule are at frontporchseville.org. A coalition of five local nonprofits and community groups has formed the Grocery Card Campaign to help alleviate the food insecurity many immigrants are facing as a result of federal immigration enforcement activities. The Grocery Card Campaign puts grocery store gift cards immediately into the hands of our immigrant neighbors and is an opportunity for community members to show their support by helping ensure that basic food needs are met. For more information, email GroceryCardCampaign@gmail.com. Cadmium is a show for people who hear the phrase black and crusty sludge and think of music instead of that stuff that builds up around your sink drain. Every Sunday morning at 1, Mr. Owl takes you on a screaming ride through its extreme metal, past and present, from the shallow underground to the molten iron at the Earth's core. You might hear some clean singing, but don't hold your breath. That's Cadmium. Early, early, early Sunday morning at 1 a.m. right here on WTJU. The studio line is 434-924-3959. My name is Phil Free. And up next is The Pagans with Dead End. This is from the 1979 Drone Records single. And you're listening to Black Circle Revolution on WTJU. Here we go. Here we go.

Oh, hey everyone. I'm Phil Free and you're listening to Black Circle Revolution on WTJU. That was Mr. Dada with Prostitute from their Mute Records release from last year. Before that was Def Nix from their 1981 Terminal Records single, we heard 51%. 30-Foot Fall before that with their brand new single Sticks and Stones from the People of Punk Rock Records. Before that we heard XX with, what was that song? Approaching the Minimal with Spray Guns. That was from 1980 Drome Records. Before that, from the same year, the same record label, we heard The Pagans with Dead End America. Thanks for tuning in. All right, let's see here. 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And, every Saturday night at 11, come get schooled with your professors of sonic saliciousness. I literally have never been able to get that out without stumbling, but I'm going to keep trying. Mary Beth, paperback writer, and DJ Notorious, stitching together selections from all corners of rock and roll. That's Ragtag Radio. They spin a smattered palette of music, old and new. You'll surely get your musical fix every Saturday night at 11 right here on WTJU. And coming up next is, this is a band called Jazz Destroyers. The song is Love Meant to Die. It's from a Terminal Records compilation LP that came out in 1982 called Cleveland Confidential. You'll only hear it here on Black Circle Revolution, WTJU. Thanks so much for tuning in. Mm-hmm.

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After all these years, I still really love doing this. That was such a good song. I haven't listened to that in forever. That was the Cloud Nothings. The album came out in 2012 on Car Park Records. It's called Attack on Memory. And that song was Wasted Days. It was kind of a little bit of a hit, I think, when it came out. Not many hits played on this show, but that's a good one. Before that, we heard Pere Ubu from their 1976 Here Then Records single, Final Solution. The Dead Pioneers before that, that's something brand new from their record that came out this year on Hassle Records called Wagon Burner. The song was No Kings. Dead Moon before that with Parchment Farm from their 1988 Tombstone Records single. I'm Phil Free, and this show is being brought to you by Daedalus Books, located in the heart of downtown Charlottesville at 4th Street Northeast and Market Street. With an inventory of 120,000 titles and open every single day, Daedalus has been at the same location for 49 years. For more information, you can call 434-293-7595. WTJU is also pleased to sponsor the Fay Festival at the Ix Art Park on Saturday, June 20th and Sunday, June 21st. This fifth annual Urban Renaissance Fair invites locals and visitors of all ages to step into a world of fantasy, featuring a medieval market, live music, roaming performers, immersive art, family-friendly activities, and much more. 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The studio line is 434-924-3959. Phone calls are welcome if you have questions, comments, requests, etc. Up next is the short-lived, little recorded, and extremely influential Rocket from the Tombs on Black Circle Revolution WTJU.

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That was Rocket from the Tombs. Brilliant. 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Up next is Rat Boy. This song was written by Tim Armstrong. It was released on their record that came out recently called Crash on Hellcat Records. The song is Broken. Thanks for tuning in.

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Hi. That was abrupt. All right, hang on. Let's see. Let's see if I can remember how to work all this stuff. Hello, everybody. We just heard from Styrene Money. That was released on Mustard Records in 1977. The song was Everything Near Me. It was a Cleveland underground band that eventually became the Styrenes. All right, before that, we heard the Buzzcocks with What Do I Get? Another big radio hit for Black Circle Revolution. Such a good song, though. That was for 1978 United Artists Records release. And before that was Rat Boy, one of my favorite current records. The record's called Crash, and it's on Hellcat Records. We heard the song Broken, written by Tim Armstrong. And this album, fun fact, this album was recorded with a super DIY approach in Susie Quattro's garden shed with no soundproofing. Anyway, yeah, I was pretty stoked when I read that. Yeah, Susie Quattro, haven't heard about her in a while. Anyway, I don't really have too much more to say right now because I've pretty much shared all the important information with you guys. Almost an hour left of the show. Make sure to stay tuned at 1 a.m. for the Hacienda Show. All EDM genres, new classic tracks, plus local and international DJ guests right here in the studio. It's electronic music for vibey people. And that's all for now. I'm going to play NoFX. This is called Minnesota Nazis.

You're listening to Black Circle Revolution on WTJU. That was Shame from Junk Tank Pink from 2021. The song was March Day. Before that, we heard Lagwagon from Trashed. The song was Know It All. That was from 1994, released on Fat Records. Chubby and the Gang before that from Speed Kills from 2020 on Partisan Records. We heard two songs, actually, from Chubby and the Gang. We heard The Rise and Fall of the Gang, and we heard Hold Your Breath. Slut Intent before that from Slut World, their self-released album that came out earlier this year, with the song Bonkers Even. Propagandi before that with Anti-Manifesto. That was from How to Clean Everything from 1993. Let's see, before that we heard The Descendants from Milo Goes to College from 1982. The song was Hope, one of my favorite love songs. Another song about unrequited love. No Effects before that with Minnesota Nazis. That was the beginning of the set. Hope you're enjoying the show. About a half hour left to go. And I think I've already shared with you guys all the important stuff that I'm like required to share with you. And also all the stuff that I chose, like, you know, these PSAs. I'm wrong. There's one more. Visible Records, everybody. How could I forget? Oh my gosh. Visible Records is an artist-run gallery and studio space located in the Woolen Mills neighborhood of Charlottesville. Visible Records seeks to provide Central Virginians with compelling contemporary arts and a variety of local events and programs to build strong communities. The studio features rotating exhibitions open Tuesday through Saturday from 11 a.m. to 5 p.m. And beyond arts, their space is also home to Common Fields Community Gardens and Charlottesville's Little Free Fridge. To find out more about their programming or to get involved, visit visible-records.com. Up next is Guns and Wankers. This is from Guns and Wankers, the self-titled LP. The song is Skin Deep. After that, I'm going to play something kind of new from Baltimore-based The Goons. And then, I don't know, there's only a half an hour left. And then it's going to be the Hacienda Show. So there. Okay, Guns and Wankers on Black Circle Revolution, WTJU.

That's it for Black Circle Revolution. Thanks so much for tuning in. That was Pierced Arrows. Iggy and the Stooges before that. We also heard Hot Snakes, Tilt, Bracket, The Goons, Guns and Wankers, Shame. Black Circle Revolution will be back next week. I'll see you in a couple of weeks. Stay tuned for the Hacienda Show. I'm going to leave you with some LCD Sound System. Good night.

Alrighty, Charles Fowle, welcome along to the Hacienda Show. We continue our Forefront Recordings takeover with Triptone. He is in the mix for the next 2 hours. I don't know if the sound just cut off, but there you go. live radio. Anyway, yeah, for the next 2 hours, we've got Triptone in the mix here on the Hacienda Show. Welcome along, everyone.

it too must be measured accurately.

Alrighty, Charlottesville, you're listening to the sounds of Triptone in the mix here on the Hacienda Show, part of our Forefront Recordings Take of All. 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We continue with Triptone in the Mix here on the Hacienda Show.

Artie Shaw as well. You're listening to Forefront Recordings Takeover. We've got Chiptone in the mix until 3 a.m. Don't forget, you can check 1 2. You can check out the live stream that is on our YouTube page, Tribal Sounds Promo, and also we will have videos up really soon on our Instagram stories, and I'll have the link on it, and it'll all be brilliant and it'll be really good. We continue the mix. We've Chiptone in the mix.

0: 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Is he still around my shoulder? You want to say anything? You want to get on the mic? You want to say something?
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0: 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Chiptone in the mix here in the Hacienda Show.

0: Alrighty, Charlottesville, the last few minutes of Chiptone in the Mix here as we continue our Forefront Recordings takeover. We have...
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0: Sweet. Alrighty, guys, we will let the show close out.
3: Oh, yeah. Come on.
0: We're going to have a few words from the man himself.
4: What's up, guys? Triptone. Happy to meet y'all. Recently from RVA, representing 1200 Hustle. Forefront Recordings. We're over there. And RVA. RVA is lit. Y'all better come down and see us because we're getting a den.
0: There you go, guys. Until next week, we'll just let the show play out for the next few minutes. That's the end of the show. Signing out, everyone.

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1: I don't know. It seems like another one of those magical circumstances, but I am not worried because the Rock can follow me here.
2: Hey, my wife was telling me the same thing. Apparently, you can follow the Rock everywhere. The WTJU's now on the internet.
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2: 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What's the exchange rate, do you know? You know what it is
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0: The late 1920s and early 30s provided an explosion of new country roots and blues recordings that would shape our country's music forever. Recording labels leading up to the Great Depression traveled throughout the Southeast searching for the sounds of the Skillet Lickers, Blind Boy Fuller, Uncle Dave Macon, the Memphis Jug Band, and the Carter Family, and thousands of others to begin the recorded history of American country, roots, and blues music. 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
0: Okay. 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

0: opening the vaults on over 100 years of recorded music history. Welcome to Cruisin' the Decades, Global Edition. One song per decade, 100 years of music in 1 hour. This is a journey through music history from someone with a rather ridiculous record collection. Here's your host for Cruisin' the Decades, Brad Savage.
1: 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This is episode number 175. And on today's show, remembering Dave Mason and Nedra Tally Ross of the Ronettes. Plus, the voice of AC/DC after Bon Scott. What was Brian Johnson up to in the early 70s? The roots of Sweet Georgia Brown and Nashville's R&B gospel early rock and roll scene in the mid to late 50s. And S.G. Goodman grew up in the 90s. All hail the 90s. Cruisin' the Decades is on. We're going to begin with a song that goes all the way back to 1910. And very much, it's become a theme song and a favorite song of this show and of Cruisin' the Decades enthusiasts all around the world. It's such a clever number, and the etiquette of this song still works today. If you pay someone a visit, just like in 1910, the plan is come after breakfast, bring along your lunch, and leave before supper time. This is Arthur Collins on Cruisin' the Decades.

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For everybody's welcome at my house, whether in the rain or shine. 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

0: 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Then Aunt Mandy says, I want it distinctly understood that I does not run a restaurant, and would advise any of you ladies who might feel the pangs of hunger to come after breakfast, bring on your lunch, and leave for supper time. 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

Cruising the decades, you might notice that song, even though it's more than 100 years old. That's Sweet Georgia Brown from Ben Burney's orchestra. And Ben Burney was actually the composer of that song in 1925, along with lyricist Kenneth Casey. Now, that song became quite a standard, Tin Pan Alley and the Great American Songbook. Louis Armstrong did it, Benny Goodman did it, Django Reinhardt did it. And then in the 1950s, the Harlem Globetrotters adopted that song for their basketball team. But there's the roots of Sweet Georgia Brown, cruising the decades. We're going to go to the late 30s now, the year 1930. With Coleman Hawkins in his band and Thelma Carpenter on vocals. Here's She's Funny That Way on Cruisin' the Decades.

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Over 100 years of music. This is the global edition of Cruisin' the Decades, broadcast worldwide on AM, FM, and shortwave.

Glenn Miller Orchestra. That's a big one. That was a banger in 1941, Elmer's Tune. That's with the Modernaires and Paula Kelly, cruising the decades, one song per decade, 100 years of music. Now, for our 1950s selection, we're actually going to double up with two of them. I recently acquired great compilation, a two-disc set, Across the Tracks, Nashville, R&B, and Rock and Roll. And these collections are on the excellent UK label Ace Records, tremendous label for reissues and rare, cool music of the past. Well, on these selections, it's mostly material produced by one of the top record men in Nashville at the time, Ted Jarrett. And he worked with great bands on Champion or Cherokee or Calvert or Spar Records. And a lot of these are really collectible, old, obscure 45s, right on that line of gospel, R&B, and early rock and roll. So I'm going to put two of them back to back, one by Larry Birdsong and first this by Little Ike in 1959. I give you She Can Rock on Cruisin'.

Both of those are from 1959 in Nashville. Kind of obscure records, but sometimes the greatest records are the ones that weren't the biggest hits. Cruise in the Decades, 100 Years of Music. And you just heard Somebody Somewhere by Larry Birdsong. And it was Little Ike before that with She Can Rock. I'm Brad Savage. Find all of our playlists and listen to the show online at cruisinthedecades.com, one song per decade. And we're actually going to hang out now for two in the 60s as we remember Dave Mason and Nedra Tally Ross of the Ronettes, the last living original member of the Ronettes. She has passed away recently at age 80. And the Ronettes are best known for Be My Baby or Baby, I Love You. I'm going to go a little deeper into their catalog. This is Do I Love You, 1964. Remembering Nedra Tally Ross of the Ronettes on Cruisin' the Decades.

80s and the decades remembering the last member of the Ronettes, Nedra Tally Ross. That was Do I Love You from the Ronettes from 1964. Up next, a tribute to Dave Mason, co-founder of Traffic and one of the greatest craftsmen, one of the greatest guitar players from psychedelia to roots rock. And Dave Mason, probably best remembered as a songwriter for this song. Dave Mason passed away recently. He was 79 years old.

Remembering Dave Mason on Cruise in the Decades, and he wrote that song. And Joe Cocker had an even bigger hit than that, Traffic version from 1968. Also, Dave Mason played the 12-string guitar on Jimi Hendrix All Along the Watchtower. Remembering all the legends, and we do one song per decade over a full century in music, cruisinthedecades.com. Up next, we go into the early 1970s, a real nice pub rock, hard rockin' sound from a band called Jordy. This band had about three proper albums and a nice following. They came out of Newcastle, and they had a singer by the name of Brian Johnson. By the end of the 70s, Brian Johnson was selected to front AC/DC after the death of Bon Scott. This is several years earlier. This is Brian Johnson's Pub Rock Days, 1973. This is Jordy, All Because of You, on Cruisin' the Decades.

An audio journey, song by song, through every genre of popular music and recorded music history, from swing, jazz, folk, and blues, and the Great American Songbook, to punk, new wave, garage, and alternative. This is the global edition of Cruisin' the Decades with Brad Savage. 100 years of music, one song per decade.

All right, what's going on there? One of the biggest songs of the 80s, but that's not it. But it's close. The lyrics are different. The chorus is different. That is Starlight by Michael Jackson, a working demo that became Thriller, that became basically the title song of the biggest selling album of all time. I like to throw a curveball and surprise you once in a while. Cruise in the decades, the story goes that producer Quincy Jones didn't think Starlight was a strong enough concept or hook or vocal, and eventually there was a rewrite and it became Thriller. Cruise in the decades, musical history. In the 90s and early 2000s, there was a big run of big songs by the band Sugar Ray. This is not one of their biggest. I mean, it was a moderate song, and it's my favorite from their catalog, but it wasn't their biggest by any means. This is Falls Apart.

After amassing an absurd record library that takes up his entire basement, host Brad Savage decided to share over 100 years of music with the world, from super-powered shortwave broadcasters via internet streaming and on the top independent community and music radio stations across North America and the world. This is Cruisin' the Decades, 100 Years of Music.

Yeah, that one's pretty unstoppable. A late night anthem, indeed. That is LCD Sound System. Daft Punk is playing at my house from 2005. Cruising the decades, 100 years of music, and now to 2015 with Dave Grohl and the Foo Fighters. This is from the Sonic Highways collection. Each song a tribute to a different musical city and its history. This one is with Gary Clark Jr. It's a tribute to Rocky Erickson. It's all about Austin, Texas. This is What Did I Do? God Is My Witness on Cruisin' the Decades.

Fighters from 2015, cruising the decades, and now we'll drop you off at present day 2026 with S.G. Goodman and a new cover. It's actually a 90s song reintroduced, reimagined by S.G. Goodman. This is her cover of Pepper, originally by the Butthole Surfers.

0: S.G. Goodman hails from Hickman, Kentucky, and I just think her deadpan delivery, almost sarcastic delivery of that cover of Pepper is just fantastic. That'll wrap us up for this week on Cruisin' the Decades, 100 years of music. 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

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Welcome to Classical Prelude. I'm Ralph Graves. Our featured work is Lebendung Begraben, Opus 40, by Otmar Schoeck. We begin with the Organ Concerto No. 2 in the key of G major by Thomas Arne. This is Robin Seven Williams, organ soloist, performing with Catalina, directed by Adrian Shepard.

0: The Organ Concerto No. 2 in the key of G major by Thomas Arne. That was Robert Seven Williams, organist, along with Catalina, directed by Adrian Shepard. You're listening to Classical Prelude on Charlottesville Classical. Our featured work is Lebendig Begraben, Opus 40, by Otmar Schoeck. This is Michael Nagy, baritone, the Bard Festival Chorus, and the Orchestra Now, directed by Leon Bodstein.
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0: Lebedig Begraben, Opus 40, by Otmar Schuck. We heard Michael Nagy, baritone, the Bard Festival Chorale, and the Orchestra Now, directed by Leon Botstein. This has been Classical Prelude with your host, Ralph Graves. Thanks so much for listening.
1: 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It's time for local news. Governor Abigail Spanberger announced a proposed deal on Tuesday to create Virginia's retail cannabis market. Our VPM News correspondent Hannah Davis-Reed has more.
2: Last month, Spanberger vetoed legislation to start a retail cannabis market for people 21 and over, but that didn't end negotiations. And on Tuesday, Spanberger and two Democrats who proposed the legislation laid out the cannabis market compromise they reached. Under the deal, legal recreational marijuana sales would start July 1st, 2027. There will be up to 350 cannabis shops, but they can't be within 100 feet of a hospital or school.
3: We all wanted to deliver a marketplace that the Commonwealth could implement effectively for the long term.
2: The compromise adds the cannabis market plan into the state's budget, which still needs to be voted on. Hannah Davis-Reed, VPM News.
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My name is Michael. Thank you very much for joining me this morning. We've got a couple of hours of music that I hope will brighten your day and ease whatever may be preventing you from full enjoyment of life. We're going to celebrate a couple of birthdays along the way, hear from a couple of composers who may not be so well known. We're also going to play what I think is considered a very happy piece for you. And during the second hour, we'll hear from Franz Schubert and Niccolo Paganini, among others. So please stay tuned for all of this music. We strive to be your arts companion for our community and the radio voice of the University of Virginia. Well, let's take a look at the National Weather Service forecast for the area before we get into the music. Today, we were expecting some showers. They really didn't materialize much, but we may still see a few showers here and there. Then it's going to turn mostly sunny with a high around 86 degrees. Tonight, mostly clear skies with a low around 60. Tomorrow, sunny skies again with a high again around 86. And then mostly clear skies Saturday night with a low around 63, and Sunday again sunny. Fortunately, we are expecting some much-needed rain on Monday, so we'll see what happens there. Currently, we're looking at about 72 degrees Fahrenheit at the Charlottesville Albemarle Airport. Well, I usually look back, and when I'm preparing a show, one of the things I like to do is to see what composer I haven't played in a while, and Richard Strauss came to mind. We're going to hear his Concerto for Oboe and Small Orchestra in D Major, AV 144, performed by the Radio Sinfonie Orchestra Stuttgart and featuring Laus Lynch's oboe.

music of Richard Strauss, Concerto for Oboe and Small Orchestra in D Major, AV 144, performed by the Radio Symphony Orchestra Stuttgart and Laos Lenches on the oboe. Well, the time is almost 7:30 here on Charlottesville Classical, WTJU. According to the notes for this last piece, Strauss apparently dubbed it an old man's wrist exercise. But I hope you found it to be a good way to start your day in this edition of Classical Sunrise. 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Details at garthnewell.org. Imagine hearing the origins of the music of Western civilization. The early music show reaches back to the ancient meditative sacred music and foot-tapping dances of the abbeys and troubadours of the first millennium and journeys through seven centuries of music every Sunday morning from 6 till 9. And that is a great way to start your day. Well, speaking of early music, I mentioned we're going to celebrate some birthdays, and quite interestingly, we have two rebels, both French Baroque violinists and composers, one more well-known than the other. We have Jean Ferré, born June 18th, 1666, and his son François Rebel, born June 19th, 1701. Just to mention François, he was a child prodigy who became a violinist in the Paris Opera at the age of 13, but he really doesn't have much work as a composer. Jean Ferré Rebel wrote what he could be considered avant-garde music about 200 years before it is generally agreed to have started. So I was planning to do a play on words with, was Rebel a rebel? And as I was preparing the show, I found that someone had come before me on that, and indeed he was a bit of a rebel. He was also another composer who went into obscurity for a number of years and has had a resurgence over the last couple of decades. So we are going to hear music from Jean Ferré Rebel. This is the Violin Sonata No. 5 in D Major, performed by Andrew Mons, violin, Richard Agar, harpsichord, and Jop Verlinden, viola.

0: Music of the Baroque Rebel, Jean-Ferry Rebel, Violin Sonata No. 5 in D Major, performed by Andra Mons Violin, Richard Egar Harpsichord, and Jaap Verlinden, Terlinden Viola. The time is 7:43 here on Charlottesville Classical WTJU.
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0: Yes, indeed. Thank you. Thank you to everyone who supports community radio, all of our listeners, all of our underwriters, all of our contributors. We really appreciate it. Well, when I was preparing the show, I actually prepared some of it last week, and I decided to play something by Joan Trimble, and didn't look ahead to see that her birthday was actually yesterday. She was born June 18th, 1915. She was an Irish composer and pianist, and she and her sister actually often performed together as a piano duo. We're going to hear three traditional songs, The Cows Are A-Milking, Garton Mother's Lullaby, and The Heather Glen, performed by Una Hunt, piano, and Roy Holmes, piano.

Exhibits include Russell Hart's Untold Stories, McGuffey Incubator's Come to Life, Chrissy Benninger's Things I Don't Talk About, and Bridget Atwell's Drawing Boundaries. Details at McGuffeyArtCenter.com. Well, coming up next hour, we'll hear from Franz Schubert and Niccolo Paganini, and then we'll end the show with a composer who may be a little bit of a surprise. So please stay tuned for all of that. I'm always searching out music that's considered happy music, and the next piece we'll hear to close out this first hour of Classical Sunrise is indeed one of those, composed by Gustav Holst from his The Planets, Opus 32. This is Jupiter, performed by the Philharmonia Orchestra.

0: The Philharmonia Orchestra, led by William Boughton, performing music of Gustav Holst, the planets, Opus 32, Jupiter. And Jupiter has been visible in the western, on the western horizon in the night sky. In case you haven't noticed, go take a look. The time is 8 o'clock.
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0: 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Thank you very much for joining me this morning and for staying with me for one more hour of music. Let's take a look at the National Weather Service forecast before we get back into the music. Today, we are expecting some early morning showers. Depending on where you are, you may have gotten a little bit of rain, but the skies are going to be mostly sunny for the rest of the day, with a high around 86 degrees. Tonight, mostly clear skies with a low around 60. Tomorrow, again, sunny with a high near 86. And tomorrow night, again, mostly clear with a low around 63. And Sunday, more of the same, sunny with a little slightly warmer temperatures, a high around 89 degrees Fahrenheit. Currently, we're looking at about 72 degrees, depending on where you are in the area. So a nice weather outlook. And then hopefully we'll get some rain on Monday and then perhaps later in the week, next week. In the meantime, keep it tuned to WTJU. We're going to start off this hour with Franz Schubert, his Symphony No. 5 in B-flat major, D-485, sometimes hailed as his best early symphony, written when he was just 19 years old. And I don't know about you, when it just seems like there's so many composers who were prodigies. Schubert, again, another one of them. I don't know about what you were doing when you were 19. I was just about ready to become a WTJU DJ. But other than that, I surely wasn't writing symphonies or doing anything even remotely close. In any case, we're going to hear from the Chamber Orchestra of Europe, conducted by Claudio Abbado. And this is, again, Schubert's Symphony No. 5 in B-flat major, D-485.

0: Claudio Abbado conducting the Chamber Orchestra of Europe, performing Franz Schubert's Symphony No. 5 in B-flat major, D 485. The time is about 32 and a half minutes after the hour of 8 o'clock here on Charlottesville Classical WTJU.
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2: The Australian-born Dame Nellie Melba, her stage name derived from the city of Melbourne, was one of the best and best-known sopranos of the late 19th and early 20th century, especially beloved in London's Covent Garden. Her name was so well known that it became associated with many products, usually without her consent or even knowledge. She claimed a high calling for her art, but her name was being vulgarized for commercial purposes. That said, her name is better known today for its association with two delectable food items. Legend has it that the famed chef, Auguste Escoffier, created the thinly sliced, twice toasted loaves known as Melba toast to address the soprano's concerns over her weight. Another recounts how Melba was ill during a stay at London's Savoy Hotel, and Escoffier served her the toast to help make her feel better. A third story depicts Melba as a diva fixated on eating her pâté on the thinnest toast possible. Another story recounts that in 1892, Melba was performing in Wagner's opera Lohengrin at Covent Garden. The Duke of Orléans gave a dinner party to celebrate her triumph. For the occasion, Escoffier created a new dessert, and to display it, he used an ice sculpture of a swan, which is featured in the opera. The swan carried peaches, which rested on a bed of vanilla ice cream and which were topped with spun sugar. In 1900, Escoffier created a new version of the dessert. For the occasion of the opening of the Carlton Hotel, where he was head chef, Escoffier omitted the ice swan and topped the peaches with raspberry puree. Hence, today's Peach Melba. And that's it for this week's Opera Vignette. I'm Tim Snyder.
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0: 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Well, the Friday Classical Sunrise wouldn't be complete without some classical guitar music, or at least some guitar music played on a classical guitar. We're next going to hear from Niccolo Paganini. This is his Sonata Concertata, performed by the Diaz Trio and featuring Julian Gray guitar.

That was the music of Niccolo Paganini, the Sonata Concertata, performed by the Diaz Trio and featuring Julian Gray guitar. Well, it's about 10 minutes before the hour of 9 o'clock, and coming up at 9 a.m., you have a choice. On WTJU and WTJU.net, you can tune in to Rhythm Rendezvous. Normally, you will have Charles Peel, but today, David is going to be sitting in for Charles, so I'm sure David has got some great music lined up, so please stay tuned for that. And on charlesvilleclassical.org, Sherry Barbour presents A Little Something for Everyone, and also a wonderful choice. Classical programming resumes this evening on WTJU and WTJU.net. Every Friday evening from 6 to 8, James presents On with the Show, from musical theater classics to the shows you may have missed. On with the Show is your ticket to the best of Broadway and beyond. Well, when I was planning for this show, I always look at birthdays. And last week I noticed that it was the birthday of Chick Corea, who is a jazz musician. But I thought, and I also am always trying to find a great way to transition into the jazz programming. So we're going to close out with Chick Corea, of course, a famous jazz pianist and composer who explored classical music late in his career. We're going to hear La Fiesta for two cellos, strings, and percussion, arranged by Andrei Pushkarov and performed here by Andrei Pushkarov percussion, Marie Elizabeth Hecker cello, Georgi Karadze cello, and the Cremorata Baltica. Thank you very much for tuning in, supporting community radio. My name is Michael. Thank you very much. I should be back next week. Same time, same place. And until then, I wish everyone love, peace, and joy.

0: You're listening to WTJU Charlottesville. It's time for local news. Governor Abigail Spanberger announced a proposed deal on Tuesday to create Virginia's retail cannabis market. Our VPM News correspondent Hannah Davis-Reed has more.
1: Last month, Spanberger vetoed legislation to start a retail cannabis market for people 21 and over, but that didn't end negotiations. And on Tuesday, Spanberger and two Democrats who proposed the legislation laid out the cannabis market compromise they reached. Under the deal, legal recreational marijuana sales would start July 1st, 2027. There will be up to 350 cannabis shops, but they can't be within 100 feet of a hospital or school.
2: We all wanted to deliver a marketplace that the Commonwealth could implement effectively for the long term.
1: The compromise adds the cannabis market plan into the state's budget, which still needs to be voted on. Hannah Davis-Reed, VPM News.
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3: Well, good morning. This is David. I am sitting in for Charles Peel this morning for Rhythm Rendezvous. And first thing up here is to tell you who we are. This is WTJU Charlottesville on 91.1 FM and worldwide at WTJU.net. And I think to get things started, I would like to play a piece from one of my favorite guys, Bruce Hornsby, and the Noisemakers. This was recorded back in 1999, and the name of the song is Long, Tall, Cool One. And perk up your ears a little bit because there is some trumpet work going on in the background. And guess who is playing the trumpet on that? John Dearth. So here we go.

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1: Okay.
0: We'll be back in a few years. Thanks for remembering.
1: You, thank you, Bruce Hornsby. I think what we will do now is take a quick break and let me read a promo for you, because we have a number of very important financial sponsors who we like to recognize. 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Okay. And I think what we'll do here also is give you a short Offbeat Roadhouse promo and then back to music.
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1: 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I think what we are going to do now is put on a tune by John Scofield. 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

0: Thank you, John Scofield. That particular piece was entitled I'll Take Less, and it was off his album Hand Jive that was recorded back in 1993 on Blue Note. 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
0: Okay, thank you very much. Well, next up here on stage is Keith Jarrett and No Moon at All.

Yeah, it's just that showing my current song. You'll have to do something to... Oh, really?

0: All right. That was Keith Jarrett with No Moon at All. And I think we will pick up another quick promotional item here.
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0: Well, thank you very much. I think we're going to invite a guy named Julian Cannonball Adderley to come play a number for us now. It's entitled Work Song.

0: All right, Cannonball Adderley, off his CD of greatest hits. That was actually recorded back in 1998. And that was his brother, Nat Adderley, on the cornet. I'd like to tell you a bit about Potter's Craft Cider. 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On Saturday, June the 20th, John Paul Douglas and the Bitter Trades will take the stage, and on Sunday, it's the Gina Sobel Duo. 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
0: All right, coming up next will be a group called Jazz Sabbath. Jazz Sabbath was and still is a British jazz group. They got their start back in the 1960s. They were thought to have been at the forefront of the English jazz movement at that time. For a number of reasons, they fell off the charts but are back strong now, and I'd like to play a number from them called Spiral Architect.

All right. That was Jazz Sabbath, and that is just such a clean, straightforward jazz group that just might try to play some more of them later. Okay, next up is an old favorite of mine, Art Blakey and the Jazz Messengers. Art Blakey was pretty constant in that group. His messengers were pretty fluid. They changed from time to time. And ironically enough, the name of the song is Mission Eternal. Okay, here's Art Blakey.

Well, all right. That was Art Blakey and the Jazz Messengers. Just a few more notes about them. That is from a CD entitled Volume 2, Mission Eternal, recorded back in 1995, and that is on the Blue Note label. Okay. And I think to close out this part of the program, I'm going to put on a number by the Modern Jazz Quartet. And boy, how much you could say about them. They are just an amazing group. So let's play that, and that'll take us just beyond the top of the hour.

All right. We're about at the top of the hour, and I think we need to identify ourselves. This is WTJU Charlottesville on 91.1 FM and worldwide at WTJU.net. And I want to go back and say just a few more words about the song we just heard. That was called Bags Groove by the Modern Jazz Quartet. It was off of their 1960 recording from a European concert tour that they made, and that's up on the Atlantic label. So I'd like to tell you about another of their sponsors without whom we could not exist, LOA Workshop. 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Okay. So I think we're going to flash ahead, and our next number is one from Dave Holland called Grave Walker.

0: All right, Grave Walker featuring Dave Holland on the double bass, Kevin Eubanks on the guitar, and Obad Calvair on drums. We're getting down toward the bottom of the hour, and my time is about up. So I want to, first of all, tell you that this program is Rhythm Rendezvous, normally hosted by Charles Peel, who is not here today. And my name is David, who is subbing for him. And I want to thank him and all the powers that be here at WTJU for affording me this opportunity. So, and I also want to thank my my consultant here today, Sandy, who has done a yeoman duty keeping me mostly out of hot water. So, with that, we're going to move forward and pick up this is reaching back in time, a number called My Funny Valentine, featuring Chet Baker and Gary Mulligan.
1: Don't change your hair for me. Not if you care for me. Stay, little funny Valentine. Stay.

0: Chet Baker and Gary Mulligan. Of course, that was Gary Mulligan on the Barry Sax, one of the greatest. And that guy, Chet Baker, man of many talents. He played the trumpet. He was a very respectable vocalist, and he actually had a small acting career. So, pretty cool guy. I'd like to tell you about Good Morning Jazz, heard each Monday from 9 until 10:30. It will provide relief from the Monday morning blues. And don't forget to stay tuned after this show, because Brian Kina will be in with Jazz Messenger. Okay. So we're going to play next a song by Mett Midler. It's entitled, Is That All There Is?
1: I remember when I was a very little girl, our house caught on fire. I'll never forget the look on my father's face as he gathered me up in his arms and raced through the burning building out onto the pavement. I stood there, shivering in my pajamas, and watched the whole world go up in flames. And when it was done, I said to myself, is that all there is to a fire? Is that

0: right. That was that Midler from a 2005 recording of Is That All There Is? That was at a benefit that she did, I think, at Madison Square Garden, maybe Carnegie Hall. It was a hurricane benefit back in the year 2000. And for my last number of the day, I'm going to cue up a song called Rejoice by Joshua Redman and his group. So it's been a pleasure. Enjoy the rest of your day.
1: This is a tune that we used to play a lot back in the early 90s. This is a tune of mine called Rejoice.

0: Friday nights at 9 on WTJU. Join me, Peter Welch, for Nothing But the Blues.
1: The gypsy woman told my mother before I was born, I got a boy child coming. He's gonna be a son of a gun.
0: Yeah, it's Hoochie Coochie Man, it's Boogie Woogie Women. It's folks named Lightning, T-Bone, and Sonny Boy. It's the sound of Mississippi juke joints and Chicago clubs. It's Nothing But the Blues.

One of the longest running shows on WTJU, Nothing But the Blues, explores the blues in all styles and from all eras. Whether it's West Coast swing, some Texas shuffle, or some Memphis soul, a little uptown jive, or some down-home Delta slide, I'll play the blues for you. Tune in Friday night to 9 for Nothing But the Blues with me, Peter Welch, only on 91.1 WTJU Charlottesville.

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That's how we keep the music alive.

0: And good morning. Welcome to the continuation of jazz programming for Friday, June the 19th, Juneteenth. And a happy Juneteenth, everyone. Hey, Charlie Curtis, happy Juneteenth to you.
1: Thank you, brother. And we are here to project some of the essence of early Miles Davis.
0: Absolutely.
1: And all Miles' music is a unified field. And it's this is a preamble to a universal everything, all-encompassing oneness, and it's transparent to the transcendent.
0: I could not have said that, nor could I. I have said that better. That's why you're here. Yes, this is a special Miles Davis show, one in a series that Charlie and I are producing to live. Without a net.
1: That's
0: live,
1: right.
0: Radio, as it should be.
1: We're going to be jumping off the 50th floor.
0: That's not the highest floor, though. The Empire State Building. Hey, speaking of New York City, how about them Knicks?
1: Oh, Knicks. It's once in a generation.
0: That's right.
1: Back on top.
0: Yes, congratulations to the New York Knicks and all the long-suffering New York Knicks fans.
1: Spike Lee can breathe again.
0: That's right. That's right. We're listening to Milestones in the background. That was recorded August 14th, 1947.
1: Yeah, do it Zavler. Just like Phil Schaub.
0: Well, I could tell you which we're listening to the second take because the first take, Charlie Parker knocked over his coffee cup.
1: Oh.
0: No. That was... this is a Savoy session featuring Max Roach on drums, Nelson Boyd on bass, John Lewis on piano, pre-Columbia and pre-Modern Jazz Quartet, and Charlie Parker on tenor sax, not alto.
1: Yeah.
0: Because his alto.
1: He probably had the pawn shop.
0: It was in the pawn shop, right. But we are... We're going to feature, let's see, getting a little ahead of ourselves. I want to let you know that WTJ is supported by the Center at Belvedere, a nonprofit community resource for healthy aging. Live music can foster social connections, reduce stress, and even relieve pain. Indoor and outdoor concerts are underway at the center this summer. More information and a full calendar are available at thecenterseville.org. And speaking of this summer, this is the last full day of spring. Tomorrow is the
1: we're going to kick into some solstice action.
0: That's right. But Charlie and I decided this is the 100th anniversary of the birth of Miles Davis, and this is more information, more music than could ever be filled in a marathon show. So we thought we would do a series. We're hoping. If we can get through today.
1: Yeah, and it's going to be a bust and a move.
0: It's going to be a bust and a move for sure.
1: Yeah.
0: But we thought we would start with the first recordings of Miles Davis. So actually we're going to go back even earlier, a year earlier, where he was part of the Charlie Parker Septet, also called the, could be the Reboppers. So I'm not quite sure on that, but we're going to listen to a few tracks on that and then come back at the top of the hour. But I do want to let you know this program is supported in part by Wild Birds Unlimited, Charlottesville, Bird Food, Feeders, Bird Baths, Gifts, and Guidance, 29 North near Rio Road. More information at mywbu.com/Charlottesville. And we thank Wild Birds Unlimited for their ongoing continued support of programming here at WTJ, and particularly this show, the Jazz Messenger show. Charlie, I'm so glad you're here.
1: This is a revolutionary music. Everyone always thought that his electric music was revolutionary, but this music is revolutionary as well, moving away from the big band scene.
0: That's right.
1: Into early bebop, and Charlie Parker revolutionized everything. You used to go to a lot of places and see someone written, Bird is God.
0: Right. And I think Miles probably felt that way. He was, he came to New York to attend Juilliard Music School. His father convinced Miles to attend Juilliard, and He started skipping classes because he wanted to see his idol, the bird.
1: And the final straw was he was in a class, and when the professor said, the blues is for poor people, primitive people, he said, Miles said, I'm rich. I'm getting out of here. I don't have to deal with this.
0: That's right. And then he dropped out, actually, like the mid-1945. Which was, I don't think his father was too pleased about that. 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And we hope that this music actually stops you in conversation and you just listen to this. I want you to dig this. These are originally on a Dial 78 RPM record. And should we get into it?
1: Yes, let them have it.
0: Without further ado, we're going to start things off with Moose the Mooch. This is a Charlie Parker original. These are all bebop originals based on old show tune chord progressions. And let's have at it. We'll be back at the top of the hour. This is Moose the Mooch, Charlie Parker Septet, Miles Davis Radio here on WTJU Jazz Messenger Show.

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2: And people out there in radio land, I want you to know that Brian Keene just flashed his best Robert De Niro face. And we're in the middle of Goodfellas and playing great jazz music.
0: You looking at me? I did that yesterday inadvertently in yoga class.
2: Oh, not there.
0: A person cleaning up after our class, she asked me something, and I was walking out of the studio, and I walked back in, and I said, "You talking to me?" And then she went like, whoa. I was like, oh, I had to dial it back.
2: You must be talking to me. There's nobody else here.
0: Wow, we just heard Miles, Charlie Parker Septet, a.k.a. the Reboppers, all originally pressed for Dial Records in 1946. We ended with Night in Tunisia and Ornithology. So, Ornithology based. We were talking about where these were based on as far as big band. So this was, of course, How High the Moon. Charlie Parker, known as one of his signature tunes, because it's about birds, right? But it was actually co-written by Little Benny Harris. And before that, Yardbird Suite, which is based on What Price Love, which was a 32-bar AABA. Arrangement.
2: All the jazz cats were playing music off the big show tunes and popular music and rearranged it, make it sound totally different and enjoyable in a different kind of way.
0: Well, this was a rebellion from the generation before, the big banders. So, we top it at set Moose the Mooch, of course, based on George Gershwin's I Got Rhythm, which was a major a rhythm change a tune that's so many just jams are based on. And that was all Charlie Parker Septet. I just want to mention the lineup here. Lucky Thompson on tenor. Dodo Mamoroso on piano. The maligned, misunderstood Dodo Mamoroso. It was a genius. Arv Garrison on guitar. Vic McMillan on bass. And Roy Porter on drums, of course. Miles Davis on trumpet. A young Miles, I guess he was about 20.
2: Yeah,
0: coming up, and this would be probably one of the last times he would record as a sideman.
2: Right.
0: Because we started our show off with the Miles Davis All Stars, which featured Charlie Parker, which was the next year. So.
2: When the schism came, Miles couldn't get paid. He would go to Charlie Parker. I want my money.
0: Right.
2: And the story is that he took a bottle and broke it and said, went to Parker, got the money from behind a pillow, and finally paid him.
0: Right, he was getting an allowance, I believe, which was
2: his like $50. Regular money was being paid, but then he was starting to dip into the heroin thing, mm-hmm. and everything got tight.
0: Yes. Before we got to get tight, though, we're going to let you know that this program is sponsored by the Charlottesville Waldorf School, celebrating more than 40 years of independent education for preschool through grade 8. On their expansive campus on Rio Road. More info at cwaldorf.org. Charlottesville Waldorf School, developing curiosity, imagination, and skill for a lifelong love of learning. And also, we want to thank Sidetracks Music for supporting programming this morning here on WTJU. Sidetracks in downtown Charlottesville carries new and used vinyl, CDs, DVDs, and stereo equipment. New releases coming in weekly, and they take pre and special orders. You can reach them at 434-295-3080 and also on the socials. We thank Sidetracks for supporting programming here at WTJU and listening to WTJU. So Charlie Curtis, longtime host here of Straight No Chaser Tuesday night show, which I used to listen to for years.
2: Wednesday night.
0: Oh, see?
2: Yeah.
0: Time goes away. It felt like Tuesday.
2: Yeah.
0: And then actually, it felt like Friday. So that's a compliment.
2: Thank you, bro.
0: All right. And one of my early mentors here at WTJU, here to we are attempting to present a Miles Davis tribute over the next few months, this being the 100th anniversary of the birth of Miles Davis. We are going to move on. We could play a whole hour or a whole day of bebop, but we want to move on because there's so much material, and we want to move into Birth of the Cool. So anything you want to say about the birth? What was the birth of the cool?
2: The birth of the cool is him getting a little quieter and a little bit sensitive, and he put it together with some West Coast cats, and it was another facet. He was able to go to from the hard driving bebop into this Birth of the Cool,
0: which was,
2: and he was able to do and say, "I done this, I dig it, and then I'm gonna move on to the next phase beyond that."
0: And coincidentally, this next track is called Move.
2: There you go.
0: This is actually written by Denzel Best. This is Birth of the Cool. As you said, West Coast Cats. This featured guys like Kai Winding on trombone, a French horn, Junior Collins, John Barber, tuba. All right, so now we're introducing not only a string bass, but we've got a brass bass. We got Lee Konitz, serious West Coaster, Jerry Mulligan on Barry Sachs, Al Haig on piano, and of course, the East Coast man, Max Roach, on the drum. So why don't we listen to a few of these tracks? We're going to check out Move, Moon Dreams, and then the aforementioned Jerry Mulligan pen tune, Venus the Milo.
2: Yeah, check this out, because a lot of folks have not been exposed to this. It's if you just heard the Charlie Parker, then the next thing you weren't tuned in until 5 years later, you might have missed it.
0: That's right. That's right. And so here we go. Birth of the Cool right here on Charlie Parker Radio.
2: Miles Davis Radio.
0: Charlie. Right. I was falling into Phil Shapland there. There we go. Enjoy.
2: Phil's listening with us.

0: Miles Davis Radio here on WTJU, the Jazz Messenger Show. Brian Keena here with Charlie Curtis. I keep wanting to call you Charlie Parker, which wouldn't be a bad thing.
1: Oh, well, I'll take that.
0: You've been called worse.
1: Yeah. So high, you can't get over it. So low, you can't get under it.
0: We heard The Birth of the Cool Sessions. This took place over a couple of years, 1949, 1950. We heard Venus de Milo, Jerry Mulligan tune. And then Moon Dreams, written by Chummy McGregor and Johnny Mercer, the Savannah's favorite son. And thinking of my brother Jamie and Denzel Best's Move, was how we started that set, that short set. Just a taste of kind of Miles, you know, reinventing or maybe coming in and seeing what was happening, and or he was a good organizer. He brought people out.
1: Yeah,
0: these cats, and you know, this created a whole genre of music.
1: It's an iconoclastic cat that he was, and he was able to leave New York and get and create the scene, handle it as long as he wanted to, and then do something else. And this is such a different feeling, very unto itself.
0: It was almost compositional jazz. You know, it was like a
1: chamber music.
0: You would say, you know,
1: chamber jazz,
0: like modern jazz quartet. You would say, oh, that's classic example of chamber jazz. But this sort of, you know, with the low brass. It had such a classical feel to it, and very, I wouldn't say tame, but it was a very cultured feel to it.
1: It's a gentlemanly jazz.
0: Yes. I'm checking out Dave Moore saying, jazz cats talking jazz cats.
1: Yeah, that's right. That's what we do.
0: And speaking of jazz cats, well, before, actually, I got ahead of myself. 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
1: Yowza.
0: That's right. 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And on Sunday, it's the Gina Sobel Duo. 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Gina Sobel, friend of the station, she's her band performed, I think, last year at our jazz marathon, our fundraiser. And yeah, check out Potter's. We thank Potter's Craft for supporting music here at WTJU. And back to you, Charlie.
1: Well, you were going to say something about Phil Schaff.
0: Oh, yeah. Right. So, I mean, I think a lot of this music wouldn't be on my radar if I hadn't listened.
1: This is New York City we're talking about.
0: Yes, New York. So Phil Schaff was a longtime DJ. I first heard him at WBGO, which is a Newark all jazz station, which is one of the only two full-time jazz stations in the country, in Newark, WBGO. But he moved on to WKCR, which is the radio station of Columbia University. And Phil had a show called Bird Flight every weekday morning from 8:30 to 9:40 or something.
1: Yeah,
0: off time.
1: All Parker music.
0: It was all Charlie
1: See,
0: Parker.
1: You get a person like Phil Schaff, and he creates an aura around the music, and that's what has happened here over the years. certain people get to a point where they're one with the music and they're playing good stuff, and you can put it together and get it undone.
0: That was Phil Schapp. I mean, he was also, if you look deep, dig into some jazz recordings, you will occasionally see, like, produced by Phil Schapp or, discography by Phil Schapp. I mean, he was a historian to a degree where, my dad could not handle Phil Schapp. Like, he's like, oh, he talks too much, blah, blah, blah. But I was like, but dad, you know.
1: Yeah, there's things to listen for.
0: He's dropping serious, knowledge about. Because he also had some personal stories. He knew some of these guys, and he had people playing. I mean, WKCR classically had live, they would record from the West End, which was a jazz club outside of Columbia University, up in, just on the edge of Harlem, or maybe it wasn't Harlem, but they would do live recordings, and they had some legit cats. I mean, he had
1: the Rudy Van Gelder scene and all that.
0: Yeah. So, Phil Schapp, I think, brought this music out and kind of helped organize it. But he would famously play, like, eight takes from, How High the Moon, and he would give you the minutiae, like, well, this take, you can hear,
1: this,
0: like...
1: This is why this is so good.
0: Yeah. Or he would say, like, now, if you notice, like, they're saying, salt peanuts, but on this one, they're saying salt peanuts, and this may refer to blah, blah, blah,
1: Yeah.
0: And, but I love, I would go down a rabbit hole with Phil Schapp.
1: Amen. I dig it.
0: So, in part, we've made some mention of Phil Schapp, and you got to recognize the pioneers. There's so much. I want to let you know about the Offbeat Roadhouse concert series. Tonight is an encore presentation. It's a Juneteenth Offbeat Roadhouse encore. Jen Tal Band it's originally from last year. It's going to be from 8 to 9 p.m. And check that out. It's going to feature Ivan Orr, who's a part-time DJ here at WTJU, along with a guitar god, Jamal Milner, Shana Thompson, Jeff Lauterbach, and Houston Ross.
1: Jamal Milner.
0: Jamal. 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Charlie? Parker?
1: We're cutting the groove, and we're getting smooth.
0: We're coming back to the East Coast, so now we're going into the hard bop. We're going hard into the hard bop. Miles connected with Art Blakey, of course, hard bop drummer par excellence. This was 1951. He did a session with a very young Sonny Rollins, who just passed away, Jackie McLean, who you told me was a... did a show here.
1: Yes. That's part of the WTJU Jazz Concert Series in Old Cabo Hall.
0: And Walter Bishop. And Walter Bishop, piano. So Sonny, Jackie, and Walter all grew up in the same neighborhood in New York, along with Tommy Potter on bass and, of course, Miles on trumpet. This was a Miles-led series for Prestige. So he was still on... He was on Prestige at this point. And...
1: wearing Brooks Brothers clothing at this time.
0: Yeah, absolutely. And sunglasses inside. So we're going to listen to a long track here. And this is the blues, because we know Miles loved the blues, right?
1: That's right.
0: And this is called, I believe it's called Blueing. It was recorded in 1954. It was actually recorded in 51, but it was came out, yeah. It was released on the Prestige 10-inch LP Blue Period in 1953. So, shall we go? Is there any more ado we got to get further with before we can do this?
1: I think we're ready. The whole idea of hard bop is another complete revolution. Everything's real tight, and it's a different feeling.
0: Okay, so it's not bebop, but it's a little slower. It's not as frenetic.
1: Yeah, you're moving into the horror silver feeling and all of that.
0: We're going to play some Miles with Horace in our last set as well. So 11:31 here, Miles Davis Radio, and this is Bluin'.

0: gonna end this, man. You know that, right?
1: And we're back. And we're almost at the transition, man.
2: That's right.
1: But that was a nice long one. that was Bluin. Miles Davis featuring the young Sonny Rollins, the late great Sonny Rollins from... this one came out on a prestige called Dig, but it was first released as a LP called Blue Period, far as I can tell. But Miles did love the blues.
2: Yes, he did, and he played it so well.
1: He did.
2: And he dug down, and he spread it out, and he dealt it like a deck of cards to you. Someone said, Miles' music would go directly into your soul because it was so well balanced, you could take it.
1: Okay.
2: And integrate it.
1: I think that's so true, you know? I think that's so true. I know that's true. Charlie Curtis here with Brian Kina and the Jazz Messenger Show, Miles Davis Radio, celebrating Juneteenth. And our first edition of our Miles Davis tribute retrospective.
2: Could take thousands of shows.
1: It just might. It just might. How much time do you have? Wow. Ron is here to bring you World Turning coming up at 12 o'clock. And he's got a special Juneteenth show in store. So please stay tuned for that. Jazz returns tonight in the form of the blues with Nothing But the Blues with Peter Jones. Peter Welch. Peter Welch.
2: The eternal Peter.
1: That's right.
2: Welch.
1: That's right. And I'm going to let you know about Third Rail before we go back to our music. But yeah, there was a couple things I was going to play, actually. I'll have to play it at the front end now. But. We're going to move on now to Miles Davis with a record actually originally called Young Man with a Trumpet or with a Horn. It's also called Miles Davis Volume 1. A tune that Stan Getz wrote that Davis arranged called Dear Old Stockholm. And then a Solar.
2: Yeah.
1: And so Solar, I always thought Solar was written by Miles, but actually there was a guitarist named Chuck Wayne who composed this, or he wrote a piece called Sunny, and very similar to Solar. So Miles is regarded as a composer of Solar, but I put Chuck Wayne's name in here as well. But there was, apparently in 2012, they did some research, and that's what I read.
2: Well, Miles got his name on a few tunes that were written by other people.
1: Well, and that's true.
2: That's just something we have to reckon with.
1: When we get into Kind of Blue next time, if we can even get to Kind of Blue next time, we got a whole lot between here and Kind of Blue.
2: Yeah, the section...
1: The John Coltrane era, yeah, Ray Garland.
2: The section here is before the quintet with John Coltrane. So
1: right.
2: He's walking around, he's getting with it, getting closer as the grooves are aligning themselves.
1: So we're going to listen to... before we get back into music, let you know about a couple things that are happening, including our Third Rail concert series, which is the third Saturday of every month, and it's going to be tomorrow night, the first night of summer. So I'll let you know about that. And then we're going to get it back into it, and this will be our last time. So we could just say goodbye now. Because let the music do the talking.
2: No, I can't go. I don't want to leave you.
1: You'll be back.
2: All right, all right.
1: Thank you so much, Charlie, for coming in. So after this little message, you're going to hear Dear Old Stockholm and then Solar, and then we'll hear part of Walkin' And then Ron's Ron's going to gently pot it down for his show.
2: Yeah.
1: Gently.
2: Yeah, Ron's over here.
1: He's a consummate professional.
2: He's got his own WTJU Jewelite bag. You know, the Jewelite bags that bank robbers used to use to get the money, but it's really hip looking.
1: It's real canvas. It's not imitation canvas. All right. Thank you so much for listening. Thanks for the calls. And we'll be back. I'll be back next week and with my guest, Dr. Jovia Armstrong, and we'll be talking about her residency over in Richmond at Reveler. But thank you, Charlie, for coming in.
2: Thank you, brother.
1: Spending your morning here. Yeah, absolutely.
2: So, always great to see you.
1: Always welcome. And check this out and then check that out. Here we go. Here we go.
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And thanks to the great Jazz Messenger for a wonderful program. Thanks for Charlie for sitting in. You're listening to WTJU Charlottesville. I want to let you know that WTJU's Climate Connection airs each Tuesday at noon and again at 7 p.m. Support comes from Marion Enterprises of Central Virginia, serving clients' commercial construction needs, including renovation and rehab, adaptive reuse, and green building. 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And it's Juneteenth today, folks. 161 years ago on this day, enslaved Americans in Texas were informed, belatedly, that they had been freed. But the struggle to realize, i.e. make real, that freedom on many levels still continues. The USA will only be a truly great country when all people in our society are included and inequality is eliminated. The long march toward freedom results in the end of exclusion. We can survive and thrive by realizing that we are all one, all in this world together, and no one is really free until we are all free. So today's program, it's about freedom.

And you're tuned into World Turning here on WTJU, and we're celebrating freedom. Happy Juneteenth. This is Ron Povich, your host and curator today, and we are celebrating Juneteenth, which, as I mentioned at the top, occurred 161 years ago today, when enslaved Americans in Texas were informed belatedly that they had been freed. And we're recognizing that the struggle to realize that freedom on many levels still continues, and that the USA will only be a truly great country when all people in our society are included and inequality is eliminated. I have a little poem I wanted to share from Langston Hughes, who lived between 1902 and 1967. What happens to a dream deferred? Does it dry up like a raisin in the sun, or fester like a sore and then run? Does it stink like rotten meat, or crust and sugar over like a syrupy sweet? Maybe it just sags like a heavy load, or does it explode? In the background, we're listening to music of Sweden and Senegal. Elika Frisell is a Swedish fiddler, and Solo Sissoko, a Senegalese griot kora player. We're hearing Polska after Nylan's Polskorna, something like that. Let's see, when was that? That was from 2005. Before this, we heard Toots and the Maytals from Jamaica from 1984, Pressure Drop, and also from Jamaica, Bob Marley and the Wailers, Redemption Song from 1980. Before that, we heard Pharrell Williams from the USA, from music of 2015, Freedom. And before that, Ella's Song from Sweet Honey in the Rock from 1988, music of the USA. And we began this set at the top of the hour with Yes, We Want Our Freedom by Carlton Reese and Cleo Kennedy from an album, Lest We Forget, Volume 3, Sing for Freedom from 1980. Again, music of the USA. I want to let you know that WTJU is pleased to sponsor the Fay Festival at the Ix Art Park on Saturday, June 20th, and Sunday, June 21st. This fifth annual Urban Renaissance Fair invites locals and visitors of all ages to step into a world of fantasy, featuring a medieval market, live music, roaming performers, immersive art, family-friendly activities, and more. Costumes encouraged. 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And that brings us up to date on World Turning on WTJU. Next up, more from Sweet Honey in the Rock,

our celebration of Juneteenth. Freedom, right here on World Turning on WTJU. This is Ron, delighted to be with you on this wonderful Friday afternoon celebrating Juneteenth. And well, we heard a long set of music there because we're commemorating the 161 years since on this day enslaved African Americans in Texas were informed belatedly that they had been freed. And this is all about the struggle to make freedom real, which still continues. And let's see, what did we hear? We started out, in the background we're hearing music from Morocco and Belgium from Mamermaids, performed by Mamin 3, music of 2019. Before this, we heard Big Brother and the Holding Company with Janis Joplin from 1967, Summertime, music of the USA. And before that, also from the USA, we heard Sometimes I Feel Like a Motherless Child. Wynton Marsalis performed with the Eastman Wind Ensemble, music of 1983 from the USA. Both of those tunes were music from George and Ira Gershwin's Porgy and Bess. Sam Cooke before that, from 1964, A Change Is Gonna Come, music of the USA. Bob Marley and the Wailers from Jamaica, from 1978, Time Will Tell. And before that, we heard Jimi Hendrix from 1970, music of the UK, Freedom. And also Freedom from Richie Havens to start out that long set of music of the USA. 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

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And thanks again to our underwriters. And we're about to hear some music from Brazil, from Chico Cesar, Mama Africa on WTJU.

And in the background, we're listening to Mama Africa from Peter Tosh, Music of Jamaica from 1983. And before that, before this, I should say, we heard Mama Africa from Chico Cesar. Chico Cesar is a Brazilian singer, songwriter, composer, and guitarist. That was from 1995. And I need to let you know that WTJU is supported by Charlottesville Family Magazine, your local source for summer camps for kids. 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

0: are tuned in to World Turning on WTJU, where we are celebrating Juneteenth today. In the background, music of Trace Bundy with a tune called Porch Swing. And before this, we heard from Nomi Wachira from Kenya and the USA, a very appropriate and poignant tune called We Are in Trouble from 2014. And before that, we heard music from South Africa from the Mahotella Queens and Ulali, Ma Africa from 2002. We heard Mama Africa from Peter Tosh from 1983 from Jamaica. And we started out that set of music with Mama Africa by Chico Cesar from 1995, music of Brazil, Mama Africa. And we're celebrating Juneteenth because 161 years ago, on this day, enslaved Americans in Texas were informed, belatedly, that they had been freed. But the struggle to realize, to make real that freedom on many levels still continues. And the USA will only be a truly great country when all people in our society are included and inequity is eliminated. The long march toward freedom results in the end of exclusion. We can survive and thrive by realizing that we are all one in this world together, and no one is really free until we all are free. 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Escape to the Forest of Arden, where Shakespeare lets comedy run wild and with moments that remind us that sometimes you have to lose yourself to find yourself. Tickets for As You Like It are at AmericanShakespearCenter.com. And a programming note I meant to get in. You can hear the full range of musical traditions in folk, bluegrass, newgrass, Celtic old-time, country, singer-songwriter, blues, and any other roots-based music from around the globe. Pete brings you the old and the new, be it local, regional, national, or international. That's Sunset Road, heard Friday afternoons from 4 to 6, right here on WTJU.
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0: And you're listening to World Turning, and we are celebrating Juneteenth right here.

And you're tuned into World Turning here on WTJU, and we're celebrating Juneteenth, which is today, June 19th, 2026. This is Ron, delighted to be with you again on a Friday afternoon from noon to 2 on the amazing WTJU. In the background, music of Ireland, John Doyle with a tune called Elevenses. And before this, we heard two tunes from that were authored by Bob Dylan. We heard Chimes of Freedom by the Byrds from 1965, Music of the USA, and Blowin' in the Wind by Eric Bibb and Habib Koite from a 2012 release called Brothers in Bamako. That would be music from the USA, Mali, and Finland, as Eric Bibb currently lives in Finland, I believe. Before that, we heard music of Nina Simone, I Wish I Knew How It Would Feel to Be Free, music of 1967 from an album called Silk and Soul. And before that, we started out that set of music with Sharon Jones and the Dap Kings, This Land Is Your Land, music of Woody Guthrie from the USA. That brings us up to date in our Juneteenth celebration. So I thought I'd read another poem from Langston Hughes, who lived between 1902 and 1967. This is called Dream Variations. To fling my arms wide in some place of the sun, to whirl and to dance till the white day is done, then rest at cool evening beneath a tall tree while night comes on gently, dark like me. That is my dream. To fling my arms wide in the face of the sun, dance, whirl, whirl, till the quick day is done, rest at pale evening, a tall, slim tree, night coming tenderly, black like me.

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1: 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So we're going to hear some music from Asia and Oceania coming right up. We're going to hear first Water Necklace by Liu Feng and Michael O'Toole. That's music of China, Ireland, and Canada. And Liu Feng is one of the most renowned pipa players in the world. She currently lives in Montreal, Canada. And Michael O'Toole is a Irish classical guitarist. Here's Water Necklace on World Turning.

Music from Anika Moa from Aotearoa, a.k.a. New Zealand, One World Turning, and we're running out of time, and I have so much more music to get in the remaining minutes. Just want to let you know that WTJU is sponsored by the McGuffey Arts Center, located one block off Charlottesville's downtown mall. McGuffey's June exhibits include Russell Hart's Untold Stories, McGuffey Incubators Come to Life, and Chrissy Benninger's Things I Don't Talk About, and Bridget Atwell's Drawing Boundaries. 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Here's music from Ander Day in celebration of Juneteenth on World Turning on WTJU.

0: And that's it. Thanks for listening, folks, to World Turning and to WTJU. It was a great celebration of Juneteenth. Let's keep it going. Let's keep our hearts stayed on freedom. In the background, the Marquees from back in the 1960s, Music for the USA. Before this, we heard the group Committed, an a cappella group of six male vocalists from Oakwood University in Huntsville, Alabama, with the Negro National Anthem, so-called, Lift Every Voice. And before that, we heard World on Fire by Sarah McLachlan, Rise Up by Andra Day, and You Are My Sunshine by Anika Moa. Keep it tuned to WTJU, Fantastic Expeditions coming right up.
1: Oh, last night.

0: All right. Hey, everybody. You are tuned to WTJU Charlottesville. It's time for some rock programming with Fantastic Expedition. My name is Rudy Tushies, and I'm here in the studio with my pal, Unsweet G. Hey, what's up?
1: Yo, what is up?
0: What is up is exactly the right question. I'd like to thank Ron for another scintillating edition of World Turning. Quite inspiring. And we're going to get into some rock programming in here in just a minute. But first, I want to let you know a couple things. 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
0: Fantastic. It's all true. We really appreciate our underwriters, and we hope you'll check out those events. But now, we hope you're ready for some Friday afternoon rock programming. Yeah. It's another weird one. We're going to make it weird, aren't we?
1: Yes.
0: Yes, that's the plan.
1: Happy Juneteenth.
0: It is Juneteenth. That's right. Ron's show was appropriately freedom-oriented. We started off with a little burning spear there. But now we're going to get right to the rock. So let's do it. 2 hours of rock programming here on Fantastic.

Mind the Gap. 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

0: Yes, please do. All right, you are tuned in to Fantastic Expedition here on WTJU, and we are so glad to have you along for the ride. It's just me, Rudy Two Shoes, and my sidekick, Unsweet G. What's
1: Yippee!
0: Up, G?
2: Hey.
1: Yo, what's up?
2: What's up?
0: Oh, man. It's so good to have you in the studio with me, G. Let's go over what we've been listening to, shall we? I think we shall.
1: We shall.
0: We shall.
1: It's true.
0: We started with in honor of Juneteenth, which, as Ron pointed out so eloquently, repeatedly during his 2 hours, celebrates the day 161 years ago when federal troops went into Galveston, Texas, and let the enslaved folks down there know 2 years after the Emancipation Proclamation that they were actually free.
2: Yeah.
0: They just kept on running them. And so then the troops rolled in and said, hey, no, you're free. And now I guess Joe Biden made it a federal holiday. So I think 28 states celebrate it. And we certainly recognize it. So we started off with Burning Spear, Slavery Days, from 1975's Marcus Garvey album. Then after the top of the hour credits, we listened to No Thank You, gave us Saturn Return from 2020's Embroidered Foliage. Followed that up with the B-52's Queen of Las Vegas from 1989's Whammy. And those guys just always make you feel good. After that, Linda Perrox gave us Paper Mountain Man from 1970's Parallelograms on Geffen Records. After that, Sideways Numbers sort of gave us some sneaky sounds. Underwater from 2025's No Face EP. And then just to show that we're smart, played some Mike Watt and Kira Russler. Dose is the name of their combo. Two basses. A track called Number 9 from 2011's Dosey Dose. And then we had Maluma Meda, known musically as Maluma, Mauritanian singer and senator, actually, from 2007's Noor, which is light. The track was called Yarab. I'm sure I heard that on one of the awesome international music shows that they have right here on WTJU. Okay, so what do we need to know? Let's know this. WTJU is supported by the Oakhurst Inn, a 36-room boutique hotel adjacent to the university, hosting Gin and Jazz Mondays from 5:30 to 8 p.m. with the jazz trio DG3 live in the hotel's Chateau Lobby Bar. DG3 showcases modern music as well as modern takes on classical jazz standards. Visit oakhurstinn.com for more information. And then we'd like to let you know about a couple shows here. I'll do one, then you do one. How's that sound?
1: Okay.
0: Okay. 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
1: Okay. Tune in, drift on, glide and float. 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
0: Yes, excellent. That's Rock, R-O-C-K. I think we're going to try to get into some rock, like R-A-W-K. What do you think, G?
1: Yeah.
0: Rock.
1: I don't know, man.
0: I don't know if we're going to get there.
1: Totally rock, dude.
0: We're going to try to rock. Rock your sock. We'll see. anyway, got something cute up here. Oh, yeah, Courtney Barnett. She rocks. Let's hear some Courtney Barnett. All right, you're listening to Fantastic Expedition.
1: Fantastic Expedition.
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0: Yeah.
1: You tell them.
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0: where you can find archived shows and playlists, and you can follow along, and you can go and chat with us on the chat monitor and do all kinds of fun internet stuff. Yeah. Cool. So it wasn't quite a rock set. It was kind of a rock set. A little sleepy. I hope you guys got your cozy naps on, because we're going to try to salvage the rock before this is all over with. Let's talk about what we heard. We started off that set with Courtney Barnett's Stay in Your Lane, a single from last year on Mom Pop. Mom Plus Pop. Followed that up with Ecstatic Sunshine giving us Remontana from 2006's Freckle Wars. Those are some of the worst wars. After that, Broadcast gave us Pendulum, because we had to hear something with drums. That was from 2003 on Warp Records. And then Molly Drake, Mother to Nick, gave us Love Isn't a Right, and it's Nick's birthday. It's always good to celebrate your mother on your birthday.
1: Yay!
0: That's right. Besides, Molly's just incredible. Her songs are just off the freaking charts. After that, yeah, we did. We snuck in some Floyd, some 80s Pink Floyd. Not the cool stuff, the 80s stuff, which is cool in a different kind of way. Goodbye Blue Sky, Off the Wall, 1979. Then the Rolling Stones, I've heard of them, gave us Good Times, Bad Times from 1964's 12x5. Follow that up with The New Pornographer. Something new came out in March. Wish You Could See Me, I'm Killing It. The record's called The Former Side Of on Merge Records. And then Yun Yun gave us Gyun Yu from 2015's Curtain Call. And I have no idea what that's about, but I really like it. And then Molly's son, Nick. Nick Drake gave us Place to Be from Pink Moon, 1972 on Island Records. He only made two albums, and they're just all that. All right, let's talk about the things we got to talk about, shall we, Unsweet G?
1: We shall.
0: You going to say a thing?
1: I'm going to say a thing.
0: Say a thing.
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0: Yes.
1: Yes.
0: We do thank them. 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And we appreciate all of our sponsors here and underwriters at WTJU. All right, well, I guess we promised the rock with an AWK. Rock. I don't know if this qualifies, but we're going to try.
1: Rock, dude. Totally rocking.
0: Yes. Totally rocking, bro. All right. Yeah. It's still Fantastic Expedition. We got another hour going on until 4 p.m. when Pete Marshall come in and give you some Sunset Road, some of the best in folk programming. In the meantime, we're hoping to hear some drum sets before this is all over with, right?
1: Yeah.
0: There should be drums in a rock show, really. All right. Everybody wake up. Get it on. Let's roll this out with some something you probably haven't heard. This is Sun Bear, you guys. Dig this.

Romeo was restless, he was ready to kill. He jumped out the window cause he couldn't sit still. Juliet was waiting with a safety net. Said, don't bury me cause I'm not

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1: La.
0: Yes. Okay. Hey, you're still listening to WTJU. Thanks for doing that. We like how you're doing that. Thanks for the cards and letters and the calls and the complaints and the cheering on and the egging and all the good times. Let's talk about what we heard, shall we, since it was quite a mess. We started off that set with Sun Bear from 1977, giving us Let Love Flow for Peace. Something a little funky for your smooth, groovy Saturday afternoon vibes. And then, yeah, a dad rocked ya. Styx from 1975's Equinox, Light Up! Song that is not about gratuitous consumption. My sweet G, it's not about... It's not. It's not. Kids today, can't get anything by them. Follow that up with the amazing Draw the Kitten. Rent to Own from 20... Subcommittee on Hard Rock and Disco. This says 2019, but I know that record came out before then. That features our own Don Wilesville Harrison. Bard of the People. Friend and neighbor, Sunday night DJ, every Sunday here, or every other Sunday. Love that band. After that, we had Yip Yip with the appropriately titled, I Don't Music for Chair Goals. I don't music for chair goals on Sweet G.
1: Okay, you do that.
0: I'm not gonna music for chair goals. I'm music for other reasons. Then Deerhoof gave us Slow Motion Detonation featuring Juana Molina from 2017's Mountain Moves. I love Deerhoof. They're just deliciously strange. And then, you know, it was just, I wanted more rock. So I piled in some Elvis Costello, The Mystery Dance from his debut, My Aim Is True, 1977. And then it wasn't quite enough for me, so... My baby does the hanky-panky. Tommy James and the Shondells, y'all. 1966 on Roulette. Got a complaint on the phone line about that. A jovial complaint. Thank you for your jovility.
1: Feedback.
0: That's right. Constructive criticism. I think the criticism was, I hope that gets stuck in your head forever. And, you know, that's okay with me because my baby does the hanky-panky.
1: Okay.
0: Yeah.
1: That's nice.
0: Yeah. It's not the hokey pokey. It's totally different.
1: Sounds pretty similar to me.
0: Yeah. You'll get used to it. You'll figure it out eventually. All right. So, wait a minute. Who's doing what? No, you're doing something. Am I doing something? You do something.
1: You're doing something.
0: What am I doing?
1: You're doing Chime.
0: Okay. I'm doing Chime. Here we go. 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
0: Oh, that was quality. All right. Very good. 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
1: Nine to the one to the one to the F to the M.
0: Yes. Oh, nice. I like that.
1: Thank you.
0: Hold
1: up,
0: man.
1: I give you permission to steal it.
0: That was very... thank you. I would have stole it without permission, but I appreciate the permission.
1: Okay.
0: All right. Well, now we're gonna try to seal the deal here with some actual rock.
1: Rock, dude.
0: I don't know. It might not be rock.
1: No,
0: I don't know. We'll see what's going to happen.
1: It's going to be rock.
0: Okay. So, anyway, yeah. This is not technically rock, but it's rocking. This is Rihanna J. Dig this. Here we go. Let's do this on Fantastic Expedition on WTJU.

0: Oh, heck yeah.
1: Yeah.
0: That was some rock.
1: Yeah.
0: That's what we're talking about.
1: Last time I checked, Taylor Swift makes rock music.
0: Yes.
1: Last time I checked, though.
0: Sure, one. Yeah. So let's just talk about what happened to us. We heard Rana J gave us everything from 2017's Morning After, and then DEFCON 5 from Man or Astro Man, the band.
1: Astro Man.
0: Man or Astro Man. Followed that. And then Clear Light from 1967 gave us Sand. And then Taylor Swift, the man, which I played because, you know, the first time I ever sat in on a show here at the station I was sitting in with Rebecca doing Eclectic Woman, and she let me bring in a little playlist, and I was like, I'm going to stick some darn Taylor Swift on the radio. Oh, let's do a lot of Taylor Swift, but I always thought that was kind of an awesome song. So there you go, you got it. And then we had, speaking of the man, that was Rush Live from the Kia Forum in Los Angeles on the 13th, just nearly a week ago. Spirit of the Radio featuring Annika Niles on drum, filling just basically an impossible to fill drum roll, and doing it with grace and dignity and so much power, and just completely blew it all away. So had to give you some Rush in the show here. But that's about it for us, right? Fantastic Expedition. Signing off. We're going to play one more tune for you by somebody famous, you know, I think. Here, if I can load it up. Let me get it on. There you go. And thanks. Say thanks, Unsweet G.
1: Yeah, thanks, hey, pal.
0: Yeah, good job.
1: Yeah, I'm looking at you.
0: Fine work.
1: Yeah, pal. I'm looking at you.
0: Says you. Anyway. All right, so Pete's up here in just a minute, so stick around. It's going to be some great folk programming going forward. And have a great weekend, everybody. Rudy Two Shoes out.

0: David Bowie closing out Fantastic Expedition on this Juneteenth. 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
1: Governor Abigail Spanberger announced a proposed deal on Tuesday to create Virginia's retail cannabis market. Our VPM News correspondent Hannah Davis-Reed has more.
2: Last month, Spanberger vetoed legislation to start a retail cannabis market for people 21 and over, but that didn't end negotiations. And on Tuesday, Spanberger and two Democrats who proposed the legislation laid out the cannabis market compromise they reached. Under the deal, legal recreational marijuana sales would start July 1st, 2027. There will be up to 350 cannabis shops, but they can't be within 100 feet of a hospital or school.
3: We all wanted to deliver a marketplace that the Commonwealth could implement effectively for the long term.
2: The compromise adds the cannabis market plan into the state's budget, which still needs to be voted on. Hannah Davis-Reed, VPM News.
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Well, howdy, and welcome to Sunset Road here on WTJU. My name's Pete. We just heard from the Foreign Landers, who are basically a duo, David and Tabitha Benedict from Travellers Rest in North Carolina, although Tabitha is originally from Northern Ireland. That's why they call themselves the Foreign Landers, because wherever they are, one of them at least is foreign. And we heard a tune, well, a couple of tunes, actually. Johnny's Peacock and the Red-Tailed Hawk from their album Travelers Rest, which is the name of the town that they live in South Carolina. And that is kind of an introduction to the show, because I decided that I was going to do nothing but music by duos on this show. And so we've heard from the Foreign Landers. I'm going to play one more from them and then play some stuff by the Honeydew Drops. And I'll tell you more about the Honeydew Drops in a moment, but they've got a special event coming up in the not-too-distant future. Here's the Foreign Landers with When the Morning Comes, and pay particular attention to the mandolin solo in this. I think it's brilliant. Here we go.

0: The Foreign Landers there from their album When the Morning Comes, or from their album Made to Wonder, from and the cut we heard was When the Morning Comes. Very nice stuff from the Foreign Landers, and they are the introduction to this themed show of duos. David Benedict is mostly a mandolin player, and his wife Tabitha is mostly the banjo player, although they both play other instruments as well, and they were both singing on that. And it's on their own Tinfoil Studios record label, which is in Travelers Rest, South Carolina. Here's a word from one of our sponsors.
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0: All right, I've got a couple of cuts from the Honey Dewdrops coming up next. And the Honey Dewdrops have a connection to Charlottesville. Keggy Parish is one of the members of the Honey Dewdrops, and he used to be a teacher at Charlottesville High School. And his partner, Laura Wortman, was also from Charlottesville, I do believe. They have spent the last probably couple of decades touring the country, if not the world, and they base themselves in Baltimore, but they recently relocated to Stanton. That's their home base now. And they are playing a benefit concert in Stanton on Saturday, June the 27th. That's next Saturday, at 7 p.m. at the Trinity Episcopal Church. And the benefit is to help restore the historic Dixie Theater so that they have a nice theater in Stanton that they can have shows and plays and whatever in. The organization that's behind this project is called the Arcadia Project, and they have a website, thearcadiaproject.org, and you can find out more about that by going there. But anyway, Honey Dewdrops are playing at the Trinity Episcopal Church in Stanton on the 27th, Saturday the 27th at 7 p.m. in Stanton. So let's hear from the Honey Dewdrops. We'll hear One Kind Word, and then an instrumental, Catawba. Here's the Honey Dewdrops on Sunset Road.

0: Two cuts from the Honey Dewdrops there, and the Honey Dewdrops are playing in Stanton, their new hometown, at the Trinity Episcopal Church, Saturday, June the 27th at 7 p.m, a benefit for the restoration of the historic Dixie Theatre on Beverly Street in Stanton. More information at thearcadiaproject.org. Here's another word from a different sponsor.
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0: All right, here are a couple more duos, and they're very related to the Onlys. We're going to start off with Viv and Riley, one half of the Onlys. And Viv and Riley came out with an album called Time Is Everything a couple of years ago. And it was a full band sound, but they decided that they were going to record a couple of the songs, re-record a couple of the songs on that album as a duo, because they wanted folks to be able to have recorded versions of songs as they might have been played in concert. So I'm going to play one of those now, and it's their version of The Blackest Crow. And most versions of The Blackest Crow are done in three-quarter time, waltz time, but this is done in 4/4 time, and they got this version from the Ozarks, a duo in the Ozarks whose name escapes me. Anyway, here's Viv and Riley with The Blackest Crow.

0: That was Leo Shannon from the Onlys on the fiddle there, together with Sarah Kate Morgan, who is someone who he works with at Apple Shop in Kentucky. And they brought out an album not too long ago called Featherbed. And from that, we just heard Belle of Lexington, a live recording there. And Sarah Kate Morgan was playing the mountain dulcimer on that. And before that, we heard Viv and Riley with a duo version of The Blackest Crow. And that brings us up to date. We're coming to the end of the fiscal year, and here's something, a message about that.
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0: 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All right. Continuing with our duos theme for this show, I'm going to play a cut from a brand new album by a band from Montreal in Canada. And the band in question is a duo, is based around a duo of singer-lyricist Catherine Audrey Lachapelle and guitarist-composer Leandre Joly-Pelletier. And as you might surmise from their names, they sing in French. They were the 2026 IBMA International Band Performance Grant recipient. And their album is lovely. So let's hear one from them. Comme le temps, from their self-titled album. And I'll follow that with another one from Canada, from Faris and Jason Romero, from their album, These Are the Days. I'll play the title cut. Music from Canada here on Sunset Road.

0: That was Faris and Jason Romero there with the title cut from their album These Are the Days on their own Lula Records. Faris and Jason Romero are from British Columbia in the far west of Canada. And Jason is a noted banjo maker. And his banjos are excellent banjos and played by people all over the world. I know somebody in England who's got one of his banjos. Anyway, Faris and Jason Romero, These Are the Days, and before that, Veranda from Montreal with Comme le Temps. And that brings us up to date. Here's what happens every Saturday morning here on WTJU.
1: The late 1920s and early 30s provided an explosion of new country roots and blues recordings that would shape our country's music forever. Recording labels leading up to the Great Depression traveled throughout the Southeast searching for the sounds of the Skillet Lickers, Blind Boy Fuller, Uncle Dave Macon, the Memphis Jug Band, and the Carter Family, and thousands of others to begin the recorded history of American country roots and blues music. Join me, Paul Josie, every Saturday morning for Leftover Biscuits from 6:30 to 8 a.m. on WTJU Charlottesville as we listen to the sounds and stories of this remarkable time in music history.

All right, coming up next, another duo that is half Canadian and half American. The Canadian half of this duo is April Virch. She is originally from the Ottawa Valley, now living in Kansas with her husband. And the other half of the duo is Joe Newberry, who lives in North Carolina. And I interviewed them earlier this year, going track by track through their latest album called Blessing on the Wing. And from that, we're going to hear a fiddle tune that just popped out from April Virch called Robin on the Wagon Wheel. So here we go.

0: We just heard from Paper Wings from their new album Mountains on the Moon and a song called White Roses. Paper Wings are from the west coast of the United States but are recently relocated to Nashville, and they put out wonderful stuff there. White Roses from Paper Wings. Before that, April Virch and Joe Newbery from their album, their latest album, Blessing on the Wing and Robin on the Wagon Wheel. Here's what's happening on WTJU tomorrow night.
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3: All right, coming up next, something from Gillian Welch and David Rawlings. And this is a cut from an album they put out called Boots Number One, official revival bootleg. And what they did was they put together this collection of recordings of songs that were on their album Revival, but they're different recordings. So this is an outtake from their recording sessions, and it's their song Wichita, Kansas. Here we go.

That was Wedding Dress there from Spencer and Raines, Tricia Spencer and Howard Raines, from their album The Old Man and the Old Woman. And before that, we heard from Gillian Welch and David Rawlings from their Boots Number One official Revival bootleg album and an alternate version of their song Wichita. That brings us up to date. 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WTJU Charlottesville, The Sound Choice in Central Virginia. We're also broadcasting on the web at WTJU.net. And let's see where people are listening online from. I often do this time of year. So Jericho, Vermont, Knoxville, Tennessee, Friedrichshain, Germany, Columbus, Ohio, Gresham, Oregon, Ashland and Shipman, Virginia.

0: Yeah, Seattle, Washington, Aguascalientes, Mexico, Hardy, Virginia, Washington, D.C., Richmond, Virginia, Ashland, Virginia, Gunzenhausen, Germany, Wilmington, Delaware, Washington, D.C. again, San Mateo, California, Philadelphia, Pennsylvania, Asheville, North Carolina, and Surrey, British Columbia, Canada. Wherever you're listening to this show from, I hope you're enjoying the show. There will be another hour of great music coming up. And before I go any further, let's do this.
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0: All right, here's some fiddle and banjo duets, starting off with Bronwyn Keith-Hines on the fiddle and Wes Corbett on the banjo from Bronwyn's Fiddler's Pastime album. Here's her version of Happy Hollow. We'll follow that with Richie and Rosie.

0: We just heard from Richie and Rosie there. Richie Stearns and Rosie Newton from their album Nowhere in Time. Richie Stearns on the banjo, Rosie Newton on the fiddle with Brushy Fork of John's Creek. And before that, Bronwyn Keith Hines on the fiddle and Wes Corbett on the banjo from Bronwyn's album Fiddler's Pastime. We heard Happy Hollow. 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
0: All right, coming up next, a couple more old-time duos. We'll start off with Adam Hurt on the banjo and Beth Williams Hartness on guitar with Possum Up a Simmon Tree. And we'll follow that with George Jackson on the fiddle and Brad Kalodna on the banjo from their album Shady Lane. We'll hear them doing Grigsby's Hornpipe. But first, Adam Hurt and Beth Williams Hartness.

George Jackson and Brad Culloden are there with Grigsby's Hornpipe. And before that, Adam Hurt and Beth Williams Hotness with Possum Up a Simmon Tree. 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And what is Jumping on the Bed? An eclectic mix of Americana, blues, rockabilly, folk, jazz, indie, rock, and assorted oddities. Regular features include obituaries in tribute to the recently departed, theme sets, and new releases. The show often contains high Bob Dylan content. If you're looking for the heart of Saturday night, look no further. Tune in between 4 and 6 p.m. and start jumping. All right, next up I have another duo, and this is Ron Block on bluegrass banjo and Damien O'Kane on tenor banjo. And their album is called Banjovial. It came out last year, and from that we'll hear Anton Slide and I Asked for a Hamster.

0: We just heard a couple of rosy tunes there. Wild Rose of the Mountain from Duncan Wickle and David Brown from their album The Long Branch Sessions. They're both from Asheville, North Carolina, or they live in Asheville, North Carolina. Before that, Sophie Wellington and Dan Bowie from their, I guess it's an EP, Old Time at Big Tone and Roses in the Morning from them. More about Sophie Wellington in a moment, but I started the set off with Damien O'Kane on an Irish tenor banjo and Ron Block on five-string bluegrass banjo from their album Banjovial. We heard Anton Slide and I Asked for a Hamster. So there you go. Now about Sophie Wellington. Sophie Wellington has a new album coming out called Her Bright Smile Haunts Me Still. And on that cut we just heard, Sophie was playing fiddle, Dan Bowie was playing mandolin, but her new album is a completely solo album, just Sophie, and she's playing nothing but guitar on this album. And I have interviewed Sophie about this new album, and the interview will be broadcast on, I believe it's July the 10th, which is the official release date of this new album. So something to look forward to in the not-too-distant future. Sophie Wellington with a track-by-track interview on Sunset Road, July the 10th. It's the end of the fiscal year. Let's hear about that.
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0: 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All right, there's some old-time music from the Pacific Northwest. We're going to first hear from the Horsenecks, and then we're going to hear from the Foghorn Duo of Caleb Clowder and Sammy Lind. So first the Horsenecks, which is the husband and wife duo Gabrielle McCrae and Barry Southerner. They're going to play Henry King's Reel from their album Horsenecks on Waltzing Bear Records. Here we go.

0: We just heard the Foghorn duo of Caleb Clowder and Sammy Lind with One More Hill from their album Lonesome Song. And before that, the Horsenecks, Gabrielle McRae and Barry Southerner with Henry King's Reel from them. WTJU is sponsored by the McGuffey Arts Centre, located one block off Charlottesville's downtown mall. McGuffey's June exhibits include Russell Hart's Untold Stories, McGuffey Incubator's Come to Life, Chrissy Benninger's Things I Don't Talk About, and Bridget Atwell's Drawing Boundaries. Details at McGuffeyArtsCenter.com. I've got two recordings lined up to play for you now, which were recorded at the Prism Coffee House. The first one is a fiddle tune written by Raina Gellert and performed by her and Kieran Kane, and recorded when they played at the Prism Coffee House on January the 11th, 2019. And then following that, I'm going to play something from David Greer and Matt Flinner from a concert they played at the Prism on the 15th of January 2000. So almost 20 years apart. We'll start off with Kieran Kane and Raina Gellert. I Thought You Were a Goat.
1: We have on our stage here tonight one of the premier old-time fiddle players in the entire world, and Raina Gellert. And we would be remiss if we did not at least throw in one little fiddle tune, though she's been sawing away in that thing all night long, with little regard for key or content. She's trying to make the fiddle behave, much like Bullwinkle tries to make Rocky behave. I had to work it in somewhere.
2: So, okay, Rick, you get a fiddle tune. but it's one I made up, so sorry about that. This is called I Thought You Were a Goat, number one.
1: Seriously,

0: Thank you all so much.
1: Thank you so much.
2: Jeez, let's see.

David Greer and Matt Fiona there with a David Greer composition, Impulsive, recorded live at the Prism Coffee House on January the 15th, the year 2000. Before that, Kieran Kane and Raina Gellert with I Thought You Were a Goat from their concert at the Prism Coffee House on January the 11th, 2019. We're running up on the end of the show here. On With the Show comes on at 6 o'clock. And I'm going to go out with some music with roots in South America, starting out with Larry and Joe. Larry Bellarin is from Venezuela, and Joe Troop is from North Carolina. And they have an album called Manos Panamericanos. I'll follow that with Mike Marshall and Alessandro Penizzi with a Brazilian tune, Uma Noite no Sumare. And then Ian Corey, who is from Brazil, together with Isaac Aika from their album Vivendo e Aprendendo and Mas Cerca Alas Estrelas. So thanks for listening, and stay tuned. We're on with the show. I'll be back next week, and I have some interesting new releases to play for you. All right, Larry and Joe, Golpe de Garza.

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You're listening to On With The Show. My name is James. I'll be with you for the next 2 hours playing the music of Broadway and beyond. I'm back. I've been gone for the last, I think, 5 Fridays because I've been off rehearsing a show in Richmond, which had its first preview last night and will open tomorrow night. But I have today off, and I get to spend it with you sharing show tunes again. I've missed being with you. I've missed doing this. But I am grateful to the hosts who have stepped up and have shared their love of musical theater with you. So my thanks to Annie DeBlanco, to Phil Free, and to JP for sharing their musical knowledge with you these last 5 weeks. Tomorrow is the birthday of Jason Robert Brown, born on June 20th, 1970. And we're going to devote the bulk of the show tonight to his music. And we'll start at the beginning with his off-Broadway show, Songs for a New World. This is music and lyrics by Jason Robert Brown and performed by Brooks Ashmanskas, Andrea Burns, Jessica Mulaski, and Ty Taylor. Here is the title song from Songs for a New World. Maybe it's not the title song. Maybe it's simply called The New World. Close. Here we go.

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And I took a breath, and I got my yacht. Then the years went by, and it never changed, and it never grew, and I never dreamed. And I woke one day, and I looked around, and I thought,

And now you're here.

0: That was Annika Nani Rose and Jason Robert Brown himself performing I'd Give It All For You. That's from an album called Jason Robert Brown in Concert with Annika Nani Rose. Accurate enough. Before that, we heard Sutton Foster sing Stars and the Moon. That's from her album Take Me to the World. And we started this set off with the original off-Broadway cast recording of Songs for a New World. We heard Brooks Ashmanskas, Andrea Burns, Jessica Mulaski, and Ty Taylor singing The New World. All three of these songs from Songs for a New World, music and lyrics by Jason Robert Brown. The Virginia Theater Festival kicks off the summer season with Ken Ludwig's Moriarty at the Ruth Kaplan Theater. Sherlock Holmes and his trusty sidekick Watson are on a case filled with spies, blackmail, and intrigue. Performances run June 20th through the 28th. Tickets and information are at virginiatheaterfestival.org. Imagine hearing the origins of the music of Western civilization. The Early Music Show reaches back to the ancient meditative sacred music and foot-tapping dances of the abbeys and troubadours of the first millennium and journeys through seven centuries of music every Sunday morning from 6 till 9. We will continue our birthday celebration of Jason Robert Brown with a set of songs from the 2023 revival of Parade. This is the Leo Frank story, a Jewish man in early 20th century Atlanta who was lynched despite having been cleared of, or at least pardoned, of the accusations of having raped and murdered a young woman at his pencil factory. Kind of heavy stuff. Sorry to darken your day with this, but it's good music. We'll start off with Ben Platt singing How Can I Call This Home? And just a word of caution for what's going to follow. We're going to hear a song called The Factory Girls / Come Up to My Office. This is the false testimony that some of his employees are offering against him. And so we hear Ben Platt singing as Leo what they are suggesting in their testimony. And then that's immediately followed by Leo singing as himself, singing It's Hard to Speak My Heart. So you're going to hear two very different portraits of Leo Frank in the coming songs, but one of them is not a truthful version of how Leo would present himself. Anyway, here's How Can I Call This Home from Parade, music and lyrics by Jason Robert Brown.
1: I go to bed at night

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Got a couple of things you might like to see. Why don't you come up to my office about 2:15 till a quarter to three? If you could maybe swing by, honey, well, you know that'd be okay with me. If you came, if you came, if you came, if you came to my office.

what I did to deserve you, or how to be the man that I'm supposed to be. I will never understand if I live a thousand lifetimes why you did the things you did for me.

That was Ben Platt and Michaela Diamond singing All the Wasted Time. Before that, we heard Ben Platt singing It's Hard to Speak My Heart. Before that, Aaron Rose Doyle, Sophia Manicone, Emily Rose DeMartino, Ashlyn Maddox, and Ben Platt sang The Factory Girls, Come Up to My Office. And we started the set off with Ben Platt and the company performing How Can I Call This Home? All of these from the 2023 revival of Parade, music and lyrics by Jason Robert Brown. WTJU is pleased to sponsor the Fay Festival at the Ix Art Park on Saturday, June 20th and Sunday, June 21st. 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Each week, Heifetz On Air presents captivating performances by Heifetz International Music Institute students, alums, and faculty, recorded on stage in Stanton and in WTJU's Charlottesville studios. We'll continue our birthday celebration of Jason Robert Brown with some songs from the last 5 years. This is a show that it's a two-hander. It's about the relationship between a man and a woman. We meet the woman at the end of the relationship, and she progresses backwards in time. We meet the man at the beginning of the relationship, and he moves forward in time, and they meet at their wedding in the middle of the show. I'm going to play three songs just featuring the woman, whose name is Kathy. First up, we'll hear the opening number, which is at the end of the relationship. Once again, going back to the Jason Robert Brown in concert with Annika Nani Rose, here's Annika Nani Rose singing Still Hurting.

tonight. You know what makes me crazy? I'm sorry, can I say this? You know what makes me nuts? The fact that we could be together here, together sharing our night, spending our time.

I swear to God, I'll never understand how you can stand there straight and tall and see I'm crying.

That was Rachel Zegler performing a part of that from a 25th anniversary concert production of the last 5 years, recorded live at the London Palladium. Before that, we heard Anna Kendrick singing See I'm Smiling. That's from the film version of the last 5 years. And we started that set off with Annika Nani Rose performing Still Hurting from the album Jason Robert Brown in concert with Annika Nani Rose. All three of these songs from the last 5 years, music and lyrics by Jason Robert Brown. 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The Virginia Repertory Theater in downtown Richmond is presenting Irene Sankoff and David Hines' musical Come From Away through August 2nd. It's the true story of the small town of Gander, Newfoundland, that opened its homes and hearts to over 6,500 passengers on 38 grounded planes following the events of September 11th. Visit virginiarep.org for tickets and details. And in the interests of full disclosure, that's the show that I've been off rehearsing for the last 5 weeks and that I'll be performing for the next 7 weeks. If you make your way to Richmond and come see the show, hang around afterwards, won't you? Say hi. I'd love to meet you. Coming up next, we've got the original Broadway cast recording of 13. This is a song about young people that was originally performed by young people, including little baby Ariana Grande. We're going to start off with Graham Phillips and the cast performing the opening number and title song, the music and lyrics of Jason Robert Brown. This is 13.

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We're online at WTJU.net and CharlottesvilleClassical.org, your arts companion for our community. We just heard Graham Phillips, Ariana Grande, and the cast of 13 performing A Little More Homework. Before that, we heard Ali Trim sing What It Means to Be a Friend. And we started the set off with Graham Phillips and the cast performing the title song, 13. Music and lyrics by Jason Robert Brown. You're listening to On With the Show. My name is James. I'll be with you for the rest of this hour playing the music of Broadway and beyond. We've been celebrating the birthday of Jason Robert Brown, but we're going to take a little detour for a moment. My younger child is doing a Shakespeare camp at DMR Adventures. Started on Monday, and it'll finish up next weekend with performances of Twelfth Night, which put me in mind of a musical version of Twelfth Night, which my kid was in at UVA a couple of years back. This is a version that was originally created for the Public Theater's Public Works program involving all the communities of all the boroughs of New York. It's music and lyrics by Shayna Taub, who went on to win a Tony for her music and lyrics for Suffs. And we'll hear a few selections from that show now. This is Shayna Taub herself, along with Ado Blankson Wood, Nikki M. James, and the company of Twelfth Night, performing the opening song, Play On.

0: I served that lady. Yeah, the odds of that are slim to none.
1: Olivia won't see anyone.
2: But Orsino's hiring.
0: I'll apply.
3: He only hires men.
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0: 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You cannot love her. You tell her so. Must she not then be answered?
1: Make no compare between that love a woman can bear me and that I owe Olivia.
0: Aye, but I know.
1: What dost thou know?
0: Too well what love women to men may owe. In faith, they are as true of heart as we. My father had a daughter, loved a man, as it might be, perhaps, were I woman, I should your lordship.
1: And what's her history?
0: She never told her love. She pined in thought, and with a green and yellow melancholy, she sat like patience on a monument, smiling at grief. Was not this love indeed?
1: But died thy sister of her love, my brother?

0: lady?
1: To her in haste. Give her this jewel. There's for thy pains.
0: No pain, sir. I take pleasure in it.

0: That was the original cast of Twelfth Night. Music and lyrics by Shayna Taub performing Eyes of Another. Before that, we heard Shayna Taub, Atto Blankson Wood, and Nikki M. James performing Is This Not Love? And we started the set off with the company performing Play On. All of these from the Public Works cast recording of Twelfth Night.
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0: 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We'll continue our birthday celebration for Jason Robert Brown with a pair of songs from Honeymoon in Vegas. You may remember the film starring Nicolas Cage and James Caan. Here's a musical version. Music and lyrics by Jason Robert Brown. This is Rob McClure and the company performing I Love Betsy.

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0: She likes pizza and Chinese, Louboutins and mac and cheese. 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
0: I curled my lip, I learned to shake my hip. 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

0: That was David Josephsberg, leader of an ensemble of Elvis impersonating skydivers, singing Higher Love. And before that, we heard Rob McClure singing I Love Betsy, both of those from Honeymoon in Vegas, music and lyrics by Jason Robert Brown.
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0: 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Coming up next, a pair of songs from one of Jason Robert Brown's most recent shows, and this is The Connector, a story very much inspired by Stephen Glass, who wrote for The New Republic, I believe, before he was discovered to be a fraud. Here are Ben Levi Ross, Hannah Cruz, Scott Bakula, and The Company performing the opening number, The Whole World Changed.

What looks at first to be remarkable, bizarre, will soon reveal itself to be part of a pattern.

0: Brian. Talent just does what it does. I'm sure some people have a problem with that.
1: That was Ben Levi Ross, Scott Bakula. Oh, no, not yet. Not ready for that yet. There we go. Ben Levi Ross, Scott Bakula, and the Company of the Connector performing The Voice of My Generation. Before that, Ben Levi Ross and the Company performed See Yourself. And we started this set off with Ben Levi Ross, Hannah Cruz, Scott Bakula, and the Company performing The Whole World Changed. All of these are from The Connector, music and lyrics by Jason Robert Brown. 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McGuffey's June exhibits include Russell Hart's Untold Stories, McGuffey Incubator's Come to Life, and Chrissy Benninger's Things I Don't Talk About, and Bridget Atwell's Drawing Boundaries. 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Just a Few Friends is heard each Sunday evening from 7 to 9, where Penelope invites you to spend your evening in a salon filled with the intimate strains of fine classical chamber music, from early to modern. Well, that about does it for tonight's edition of On With The Show. I've got another set of songs coming up from the Bridges of Madison County. First, we're going to hear Katie Klaus, Derek Klina, Caitlin Cunanan, and the Company perform State Road 21. We'll follow that with Stephen Pasquale and Kelly O'Hara and the Company performing Who We Are and Where We Want to Be. And we'll finish up that set with Stephen Pasquale performing It All Fades Away. All of these music and lyrics by Jason Robert Brown, whose birthday is tomorrow. And with any time that remains, we'll hear an instrumental version of Jason Robert Brown's song Nothing in Common. That's not from a show. It's just a song he wrote. Hey, thanks for joining me tonight. My name's James. It's been a pleasure. Stay tuned for that encore broadcast of Offbeat Roadhouse coming up next at 8 o'clock. I won't be back with you again until August, but fear not, you'll be in good hands until then with a series of guest hosts, starting with JP. He'll be back with you next week. I hope you'll tune in and hear what musical theater gems he's got for you. Here we go. Hope you're having a good Juneteenth. I hope you have a good weekend. I hope that you take care of yourselves and each other. Here is State Road 21 from the Bridges of Madison County.

In the desert, there was some place wild and green, and a child in a village I passed through.